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1: Yeah, get out of my house. 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
1: It's a new week on Allie and DZ. So not only are we celebrating back to school, but...
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0: Hold on, slow down. 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
1: Yeah, more guests and Fright Fest tickets. 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
1: 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I got to go meet up with Pops real quick. Hold on. Dad, I'm on the way. Yeah, we go meet this Benson kid.
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1: And the deck is stacked.
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0: is Tuesday through Friday. This week, we've got you covered.
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0: 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They're going to join us.
2: Speaking of interviews, too, we're kicking off Hispanic Heritage Month a little bit early with some special guests, too.
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1: 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I got to go meet up with Pops real quick. Hold on. Dad, I'm on the way. Yeah, we go meet this Benson kid.
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2: I still think you're a jerk.
1: You get to be our moral compass.
2: No, wait, you're a jerk.
1: It's time to find out. Am I the jerk?
3: Look what you did, you little jerk.
4: Even though it's so fun when we have the 8-year-olds in here for pint size, Aviana is giving us life today. You're so funny.
5: Thank you so much. I'm so happy to be here.
6: Quick-witted, just smart.
4: 12, Kenosha native, and you know,
6: motivated and driven, all that.
4: Has a coat drive for kids in Kenosha. Oh, come on,
6: we're not
4: girl.
6: Doing enough with our lives because the 12-year-old just proved it. We get it.
4: We're losers, basically. She's not. This is telling us to do something with our lives.
6: We're not jerks, we're losers compared to this kid.
4: Everybody is texting in all kinds of things saying, listen to this kid is making me cry. What a great kiddo.
5: Yeah. Thank you guys so much.
4: Aw, people love you.
5: You guys are so sweet.
4: Well, every day on the show, we do something called Am I the Jerk, Aviana? And so it's a moral dilemma. Yesterday, we talked about she left her husband in economy while she got upgraded to first class, and people thought that was rude, but she didn't care.
6: But she didn't care, and they said at the end of the day, I mean, not the jerk.
5: Mm-hmm. To be honest, I probably would have done that too. Bestie over bro.
4: Yeah. Yes, sisters before misters.
5: Exactly.
4: Yep. Aviana, it's super bonding. I love this. Sorry, DZ. I didn't forget you were here.
6: Hey, I'm the bro in this situation. I'm forgotten. It's okay.
4: No, okay. Today's is, am I the jerk for asking him to pay for my niece and a nephew too?
6: Oh.
4: Okay, let's hear them out. Let's hear what they have to say. Allie and DZ, am I the jerk? My husband and I have been together for 11 years, married for about 2. We keep our money separate, but we split bills. Him paying more than me because he has a job that pays him more. Okay, so he pays a little bit more of the bills than her.
6: 50-50 ain't always 50-50.
4: I recently found out that he helps his brother, his brother's wife, his sister-in-law, their children, and specifically more, he helps pay for their sports.
6: Oh, he Oprah with the money.
4: Oh.
6: You get a dollar. You get a dollar.
4: He's rich uncle. He's like, rich uncle.
6: Uh-huh.
4: She said, I got really upset because he said he wanted to buy now his niece.

0: Niecy wanted to go buy her a MacBook before she goes to college.
1: Goodness gracious.
0: I don't have that kind of money. Why is he giving our niece and nephew hundreds of dollars? I know our finances are separate, but I don't even think she'd appreciate it. Am I the jerk for being mad about my husband paying for my niece and nephew? It's not just his niece and nephew. Yeah. It's their niece and nephew.
1: Combined niece and nephew.
0: So they're paying for some of the expenses parents would normally pay for. Mm-hmm. He's paying it, but she didn't know he was paying
1: the
0: it.
1: The random stuff that you're like, wait, you're paying for sports? Yeah. You're like, paying for little man's travel baseball?
0: And she's like, out of our money?
1: Yeah.
0: I didn't know.
1: Well, it's technically his money because y'all finances are separate.
2: Well, there's a little bit. I mean, I kind of see her side of the story, but I feel like you can't be mad because, like, 11
0: years.
2: He's
0: trying to help family.
2: And exactly. And it's family. It's not like he's just, like, giving it to random people.
0: Right. Right. But if my man was giving money to somebody and I didn't know, even if it was family, I'd be like, how could you not tell me that?
2: Yeah, I would be upset if they were just, like, giving a bunch of money to, like, not even telling me. But, I mean, at
0: well,
2: least.
0: It's sports. It's extracurriculars.
2: It's for family, though.
1: But what is she upset about? Is she upset about not knowing or is she upset about the money being given?
0: The
1: because
0: money.
1: These are two different things being mad about,
0: she
1: right?
0: She said, exactly. I don't have that kind of money to be giving my niece and nephew hundreds of dollars, and I don't think we should be getting... So she's saying, we don't. But, she's saying, I
2: yeah,
0: don't.
2: Yeah, but didn't but she looks say like, that she had... Didn't she say that he gets a little more pay than she does?
1: He works a little more,
0: so
1: makes a
0: little
1: more money.
0: Of the
1: he
0: bills.
1: Pays more.
2: Yeah. Mm-hmm.
1: So he's got more money to argue. So
0: I don't think it matters who has more money. I think she's saying, why is he paying for our niece and nephew?
2: I feel like she messed up not telling her, but I feel like it's not as bad, like that bad.
0: The jerk?
1: See, because wouldn't we feel like the money's coming from both? The money, technically, if it's going to their combined nieces and nephews, doesn't mind that it's coming from his account or her account. It's a gift or it's something from y'all.
0: Yeah,
2: because, like, if it's just, like, because, I mean, I guess it's helping out because, like, if he would rather do that than give him, like, a Christmas gift or something and, like, pay for that kind of stuff, I get that. But I think he definitely did mess up by not telling her.
0: Yeah.
2: But
0: it's a moral dilemma because you want to help your family.
2: Exactly.
0: But at the same time, you're like, I don't have... Just because you want to help your family doesn't mean you can afford to help your family.
2: Yeah.
0: So I'm guessing that her being like, he's paying for all these extracurriculars for our nieces and nephews, and I did... Like, that would set me off. I'm not going to lie. I'd be like, I didn't even know. I might be okay with it. I might not. I don't know. Once I had my own kids, I was like, my nieces and nephews get less. I'm going to keep it real.
2: Exactly.
0: I got my own kids. It is what it is.
1: But you got enough to throw around, so you 100% give extra to spend, and you're taking care of family. So it's like, feel like you're mad about the wrong thing and mad about not knowing. I give you that, girl. Should have been clear. Mad about him spending his money the way he feels like it. Jerky.
0: His money? No, they're married. Not his money. Their money.
1: Separate
2: to
1: finances,
2: be honest,
1: though.
0: But if they got divorced, it'd go right down the middle.
1: I get it.
2: I don't think she's a jerk. I think she has a right to be mad because that even if it is spent on family, like I do get both sides. But even if it is spent on family, you should always tell like your partner, "Oh, I'm gonna be helping out my brother with the extracurricular activities." Like
0: you shouldn't
2: just do that without telling your wife.
0: Somebody texted in, "It's we, not." Mine or his.
2: Exactly.
1: Clearly not in y'all's relationship if you guys are paying things
2: 11
1: separately.
2: 11 years too? I get if it's maybe like the first couple of years of marriage, but 11 years?
0: People are saying their marriage is already on the rocks by having themselves being separate, so she shouldn't be mad. He's doing separate things anyway. Dang!
2: That's crazy.
0: Okay, 414.
2: Clocked.
0: 533-1037. Is she the jerk for being mad? He's giving money to their nieces and nephews. We'll talk to you next.

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2: I still think you're a jerk.
1: You get to be our moral compass.
2: No, wait, you're a jerk.
1: It's time to find out. Am I the jerk?
3: Look what you did, you little jerk.
4: Am I the jerk is interesting today. She wants to know if she's the jerk for asking to him to not pay for their niece and nephew. She's fed up because she found out that her husband of 11 years, they have separate finances, has been paying for their niece and nephew's sports. And she's like, wait a second, hold on. What do you mean you're paying for their sports?
5: Said, wait a minute, who are you?
4: Aviana's in here from Kenosha, 12 years old, our latest pint-sized personality. Hi, Aviana.
6: Hello.
4: You're such a delight. You said not the jerk.
6: Yeah, I just don't think it's both their money. I don't think it's just his money, and I don't think it's just her money.
4: Yeah.
6: And I think he really messed up on not telling her, because I would be mad if I just kept seeing hundreds of dollars like getting thrown away, like going getting thrown somewhere that I don't know where it's going.
4: Yeah.
6: And then nobody's telling me, I'd be mad.
4: Amen.
6: That's rude.
4: It feels
6: not
4: rude.
6: Very nice. You messed up, buddy.
4: Let's go to the phones.
5: Even though it's paying for family.
4: So funny. All right. First we have let's do Yara in Milwaukee. Hey, Yara, good morning.
7: Hello.
6: Good morning, Yara.
7: Good morning, everybody. You are doing so good, Aviana.
6: Thank you so much.
4: She is. She's doing amazing. What do you think, Yara, jerk or not the jerk, for asking him to pay or being upset he's paying for their niece and nephew?
7: So, I'm going to go with jerk.
4: Okay.
7: I feel that the only reason she can be upset is that she didn't know.
6: Mm-hmm. Yeah.
7: But I've been married for 20 years, so finances are a thing all the time. So,

0: you cannot make the decision together that your finances are separate, and then when something happens, all of a sudden it turns into me.
1: Because you created that distinction.
2: She created that distinction for us.
0: It cannot be, this is my money, this is your money, and then when I don't like something, all of a sudden it is ours.
3: That's actually, I actually agree with that.
4: It's a solid point, but I always use the argument of, I did, but
3: Yara
1: said it better.
4: No, but the argument is,
3: she did.
4: Listen, if you get divorced, which happens to half of couples, it doesn't matter if your finances are separate. They're going to put it in one pile and separate unless you have a prenup.
3: Yeah, but they're not divorced.
1: Exactly. They're not separate
4: when we all know die or get divorced,
3: because
4: it's
3: she
4: not
3: can't
4: separate.
3: Because like, she can't be like, oh,
4: money.
3: Yeah, he makes more money, so he pays a little more
4: than
3: the bill.
4: Too.
3: She can't get upset when he spends his money.
4: It's not his money. They're married. That's what I'm saying.
1: But as far as her writing in,
3: she makes it sound like she wants it to be separate.
1: She created that distinction when she wrote it.
0: She also did not clarify that they make financial decisions like this together.
4: This is what she said. I'll reread it. She said, we keep our finances separate, but split bills. Him paying more than me because he has a better paying job. I recently found out he helps pay for his brother, sister-in-law, and the nieces and nephews, specifically with sports. Nope. Okay. But then she said, I'm fine with him helping, but she's okay.
1: Well, not
4: she's
1: the right mad. Time to be mad, right? You're jerky. You're mad about the money.
3: That is true.
4: Yeah.
0: I understand the whole death and divorce thing, but that's not where they are right now. Exactly. They're at a place where they have to talk about that together. And if she wants to change things, that needs to be decided together, because until I get mad.
1: That part.
3: That's true. I might have to change it. I think she's the jerk now. Thank you, Yara. You changed my mind.
4: You guys are all Yara.
0: I'm not saying she can't be upset. I feel like she's upset about the wrong thing.
1: And that's what I meant. Are you upset about the money, or are you upset about not knowing? Because you separated the finances
4: for us. She's upset about. She's upset about not knowing. Yeah. I think
0: that's obvious. Her question was, am I a jerk for being mad that he's spending money?
3: That's true. Yeah.
1: That part.
3: Yeah. That's actually true.
4: I still say not the jerk.
3: I think Yara changed my mind, because she made it clear that she treats it separately. And that it's like it's her money and his money. So then when he does something that she doesn't like, then why?
4: Well, and you know what? It's his money, though. If you're going to keep separate finances, you're going to have to deal with this stuff and have your own little arguments.
0: I don't get the
4: getting married and then having separate finances.
3: Yeah,
4: entering a contract
0: like Mike said today. This is why those problems happen, because you decided to keep your finances separate and not talk to each other about it.
3: Yeah, but it's anybody's argument. I feel like each of them can be mad about anything, and I feel like even though she is sounding a little jerky right now for being mad about him spending it on their niece and nephews, I feel like she also, like you said, Yara, does have the right to be mad, but I feel like she's mad about the wrong thing.
4: Well,
3: she's mad about
4: their spending. There's two other people on the phone.
1: Trying to tell y'all.
4: I don't agree with you. Why do you keep saying that?
3: Everybody said
4: I don't agree with
3: the
4: that.
3: Jerk. Everybody said that called in the jerk.
4: We've only had one person, so hold on.
1: Let's get to it. Yara, we appreciate
4: Thanks for calling, Yara.
0: Thank you so much. Have a great day.
1: You too.
3: Bye, Yara.
4: All right, let's go to Chris in Greenfield and see which way he's going to go.
1: Top 5 days in a row, earned his.
4: Yes. Shadows in my room. He's got his own theme song.
5: What up, y'all? Good morning. Good morning.
4: Aviana's dancing. All of our theme song holders, they called 5 days in a row and got their own theme song.
3: Ooh.
4: So, all right, Chris, jerk or not the jerk for being upset that he's paying for the niece and nephew and she didn't know?
5: I'm saying she's a jerk because, as it's been stated, she clearly has set in stone with her husband that their finances are separate. Even being together 11 years, which seems a little weird to me.
1: Mm-hmm.
4: Right.
5: Being that deep into your marriage, you know, y'all's is y'all.
4: And not knowing where your money's going is weird. Yeah. I'm sorry.
5: I'll say it again.
4: I know it's a lot of couples listening, but I don't understand. How do you not know where your money is?
1: Like, the not knowing is weird, man.
5: The fact that they did set it as we have different finances. You can't be mad at him because, I mean, you said it yourself, he has a better paying job, and what he decides to do with his money, that's his decision. He does not have to come and check in with
4: you.
5: That's what I'm saying about marriage.
4: It's not his decision, you guys. Why do you get in these relationships and these commitments and then go,
5: but it doesn't, it's not.

0: irrelevant.
1: But in their relationship,
2: it is.
1: That's
2: how their relationship is.
3: That's how she made it.
0: That's how they made it.
4: That's how
0: they made
4: it.
1: That's how she presented it.
4: I guess I'm stuck on the legal part of you're married and your finances are the same. Hold on, Aviana. You're stuck. It's okay. You're stuck on your finances are the same.
1: Right.
4: And so you're like, I'm like, no. But if anything were to happen, and when you do die, which you will eternally, if you're still together, you're going to get the money. So,
1: but not being at a point of divorce, right? And not being at that contention yet. Like, you guys have presented it as his money, my money. He makes more and pays for more. I don't, so I pay for less. And I just found out. So the reality is, who knows how long he's been doing it.
4: Right.
1: It didn't matter until you realized, oh, he's spending more of his money on our family.
4: Yeah.
1: Maybe we could have put that money somewhere else. It's misguided, unfortunately. And that's why it's like, you're mad about the money. You're not mad about not knowing.
4: Yeah.
1: You presented it this way, and it's about money that is separate. So you jerky for being mad about it.
4: Mm-hmm. Well, Chris, thank you for calling. We are going so long today. We got to go. All right. Thanks, Chris.
3: Bye, Chris. Thank you.
4: Bye. All right. Last but not least, let's go to Megan in West Dallas. Hey, Megan.
1: Morning, Megan.
5: Good morning.
4: Say hi to Aviana, our pint-sized personality.
5: Good morning, Aviana.
3: Good morning, Megan. Thank you so much.
1: Love it.
4: All right, jerk or not the jerk for being upset he's paying for his niece and nephew for sports?
5: It is a clean sweep. She's a jerk.
4: Dang.
5: So, and it's the same reasons. I would feel differently if their finances were together, but they are separate. And also, she hasn't been mad about him spending money, extra money on the bills. She likes that. Huh? And now all of a sudden, he's spending extra money on something else. And she's
4: It's not their expenses. It's his. It's somebody else's. That's why it's a trigger.
1: Yep.
4: It's like, well, paying their bills is our expenses, you know?
5: If she wanted to control all the finances, they should have put their money together, and that's not what they did. So.
1: I wonder if it's more her family he's paying for, and she's like, oh, you're making me look bad. You paying for my family instead of me.
5: I was thinking that. Like, is it like, oh, well, the uncle is like our uncle that pays for all the stuff, and it's like not front.
4: I want one of those.
5: Her too.
4: Uncle that pays for everything.
1: I would think of it coming from both of them, even if it's only coming from one of the two parties.
5: Right.
1: Yeah. Because as they're married, their finances to me are together, even though in their lives it's separate.
3: Yeah.
4: All right. Very nice. Thank you for calling, Megan. We appreciate you. It's a clean sweep.
3: Yes. Bye, Megan.
1: Bye. Grab the brooms.
4: Woo! Clean sweep. Aviana, you're doing a great job
3: today. Thank you.
4: You are a total natural. And in fact, I know who's filling in for me when I'm not going to be here. I think I'll take next week off.
3: Yes, I love it.
4: Yes, girl. Okay.
3: This is so fun.
4: You're doing so good, Aviana.
3: Thank you.
4: 12-year-olds from Kenosha. And what school do you go to again?
3: I go to Mahone Middle School.
1: Mm-hmm.
4: And she's a singer, and she has a coat drive, and told us lots of cool things.
6: We love a short work week on Allie and DZ, and you know you do too.
1: I know that's right, but that doesn't mean you still don't want to win some.
6: The good news is Tuesday through Friday, this week, we've got you covered.
1: And the deck is stacked.
6: I can't wait to introduce you to the new doctors at Alum. They're going to join us.
1: Speaking of interviews too, we're kicking off Hispanic Heritage Month a little bit early with some special guests too.
6: This man has had quite an influence on the Puerto Rican community in Milwaukee. He's going to join us.
1: And it's just the beginning.
6: Can't wait. It's

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1: Buenos dias.
0: I kept waiting to say happy Monday, but it is not Monday.
1: Nah, it's Tuesday. Some people eating tacos for breakfast.
0: Ooh, or burritos.
1: Ooh.
0: Heyo. We're happy to be back. It is September 8th, if you can believe that, everybody.
1: Mm-hmm.
0: And we've got a new week of prizes. I didn't write them on the board, so I can't even tell you what they are, but I hope you enjoyed the Back to Old School weekend.
1: Some might be excited
0: Jonas
1: about it.
0: Brothers. Jonas That's Brothers. That's what it is. It's Jonas Brothers Olivia Rodrigo.
1: Mm-hmm.
0: I just remembered, so I'm really excited about this. Olivia Rodrigo, we're going to have a keyword, and you're going to have a chance to see her in concert. So that's going to be really simple to win. The other one, you'll be calling in after Am I the Jerk.
1: For the Joe Bros, you already know, Bros. Yeah, buddy.
0: All right, well, the question of the day is coming up next. Can't wait to hear about everybody's weekend. I can tell you about Hudson's birthday.
1: Yeah.
0: Lots to tell
1: Mr.
0: next.
1: Mr. Young Man here in the house.
0: Yeah. Okay. I have a teenager.
1: You got two of them.
0: Yeah. Question of the day is next.

0: Your body's awake, but your brain isn't.
1: Allie and DZ get your brain going with a question of the day.
2: All right. So we want to know what you did this weekend. It was really exciting because Hudson had a birthday on Friday.
3: Man's getting older.
2: Yeah, he turned 13. He came home from school. All he wanted to do was go to Outback.
3: Ooh.
2: And so we did. And then all he wanted to do was have an ice cream cake from Dairy Queen. So
3: yum.
2: On the way home, he goes, I go, well, let's go have cake. And he goes, wait, don't we have to go get it? I go, it's in the freezer. What? I go, you think?
3: Voila.
2: I go, what kind of mother do you think I am? You think there's not a cake hiding for you in the house somewhere? Give me a break.
3: Come on, man. You've been out the house. I've been cooling. I had a little bit of time. Of course, there's ice cream cake already at home.
2: I may have an ADHD mind, but I'm only an ADHD mom 10% of the time.
3: That's funny.
2: So the cake was there. He got lots of money. And we spent most of the weekend spending that money.
3: Of course. Because, I mean, he got money. So he was like, let's go spend money.
2: Yeah. Mayfair. I forgot how bumping that mall is. I don't know if we're saying bumping anymore, but damn.
3: Yeah, I'll take it.
2: We went to so many stores. We went to the Lego store. Hot Topic to get Spider-Man and Marvel stuff.
3: Oh, they got that up in there now?
2: They have tons.
3: I guess it makes sense.
2: We went into Lunchbox or Box Lunch, whatever it's called. What is that store called in Mayfair? I had never heard of it.
3: Box Lunch. I don't know.
2: Hudson immediately knew what it was.
3: Emo stores. They got all the anime, teen toys and stuff like that.
2: It's like the teen store. He's like, oh, I know what this is. This is like Hot Topic's sister, and they're literally they're both owned by the same company. And
3: if Spencer's and Claire's had a baby. Box Lunch, whatever store that is. Yeah.
2: But this stuff has collectibles. It's all the Marvel stuff again. I'm like, geez, I didn't know all this stuff was in here. This is really cool.
3: It is a cool store for them youngins.
2: Yeah.
3: Seriously.
2: So I signed up for rewards.
3: Naturally, because y'all will be spending money there.
2: Hudson got a bunch of Spider-Man stuff and spent his birthday money. So it was a good 13th birthday.
3: That's good, bro. That's good, man.
2: How was yours?
3: Mr. Young Man getting older here and getting wiser. And as he gets more money, he learns how to spend more money.
2: I don't know about wiser, but older, yes.
3: Little by little.
2: Okay. What'd you do this Labor Day weekend?
3: Our weekend was chill. We was cooling, cleaning, and coffeeing, if you will. Kind of like a trifecta. Yeah, we just spent it at the crib, kicking it, right? Like you said, cooling. We got some coffees. Hence the coffee part. And then, we clean the house. A lot of trying to just catch up, winterize, if you will, and sleep.
2: Nice.
3: It was good. It was good. Yeah.
2: Good. You get some good rest.
3: As restful as it was going to get. It was good. It was really needed, if you will.
2: Well, what are you guys, what were you up to this weekend? I want to know. 414-533-1037. I know the Renaissance Fair was this weekend.
3: Oh, yeah. Some people was at the Ren Fair.
2: I bet Natalie in Menominee Falls was. She's going to kill me. Or Carl. I could see Carl.
3: I can
2: see
3: Carl. No, I think I knew people that was at the Ren Fair. I just know it was across my feed.
2: I saw our boss was there. Hard Pants was there. She drove up for it. I'm like, even you drove up for the Renaissance Fair.
3: See, it's popping, G.
2: Natalie, she said, went to two concerts at the Rave this week. And I guess I was wrong, Natalie. You did not go to Renaissance Fair. She said, two concerts at the Rave, then a party at their friend's new lake house on Freese Lake. Frice? I've never heard of this lake. Well, allow me to Google.
3: Brag and stun on us if you want to. Said we went concerts back to back and then lake house to wrap it up.
2: Natalie.
3: I see you. Okay. Natalie.
2: I need to know where this is. Oh, it's by Richfield. Okay.
3: Oh, nice. Hey, they got a new lake house out there. That's cool.
2: Nice.
3: Congratulations.
2: Somebody
3: to them.
2: Does. Somebody to a party at their friend's
3: with their
2: new
3: friend's lake house. Yeah.
2: Yeah, you got to have those friends.
3: Nice.
2: Absolutely. All right. Well, we want to know what you guys did. We'll talk to you next.
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1: Allie and DZ get your brain going with a question of the day.
2: We're going to allow everyone with a theme song who calls in to yell at Ed the IT guy, because you're not going to have a theme song until Ed gets here. But he's on his way because my foot's up his tush right now. He's coming. Ed, get ready. This will be fun. All right, let's start with Lori in Cedarburg, because we're talking about what you guys did this weekend. Lindsay and Grafton said they went to Krivitz. Their in-laws have a cabin up there.
3: I actually know people from Krivitz.
2: Says it was a house full of fam and lots of fun.
3: That's fun. Good for y'all.
2: Hey, Lori in Cedarburg.
4: Morning.
2: Sorry.
3: Morning, G.
2: There's no theme.

0: song, what would you like to say to Ed the IT guy until he gets here?
1: He better be moving, otherwise he's going to have a whole lot of people mad at him.
0: Hope you're listening, Ed. All right. Lori, what'd you do this weekend? Come on, tell everybody.
1: Went to Renaissance Fair for the first time.
2: For the first time?
0: I got it wrong. It wasn't Natalie or Carl. It was Lori in Cedarburg.
2: How'd you like it, though? You get you a turkey leg?
1: No, I did not. My group of friends did.
0: Okay, well,
1: but we had a good time.
0: Real talk. What do you think? Were you, when you got there, were you like, these people have some issues? Were you like, this is really cool? Were you like, LARPing is my new thing? Like, what did you feel when you got to the Renaissance Fair?
1: I was in the middle, because like, with what I do, people already think that I'm nuts, so.
2: You just buy into it, girl. You just like, you know what? Yeah. I'm already here. Why not? Let's have a good time.
0: Fair enough. Fair enough. Okay. So we have a new Renaissance Fair person. How much is it to get into the Renaissance Fair? I'm curious.
2: $20.
1: $48.
2: $48?
0: I knew it was going to be something crazy because I've seen the lines, and I'm like, there's no way they're charging nothing for this fair. There's no...
1: Plus, when you got... Yeah, $10 for parking or $20 for the special parking. So you're spending like $60, $70 before you even get in there.
0: And there's nowhere to park because you're in the middle of nowhere.
2: That is insane.
0: Dang. The Renaissance Fair is $48 and you still win.
2: I thought $35 max. That's crazy. Well, I don't remember what it was when we went years ago.
0: It's about $35, but I got to add the parking, it sounds like, because there's nowhere to park.
2: She said it was $10 for parking, so she meant $48 for the ticket plus $10, so you up $60. Yeah, bro, $48 just to get up in there. $10 for the parking and then plus whatever food you buying. Crazy.
1: Yeah, I wouldn't go by myself. I wouldn't, I went with a group of friends.
0: Well, yeah, there better be a roller coaster when I walk in. I mean, my God.
2: At least a Groupon. It better be cheaper by the dozen because what?
0: I mean, even Summerfest is only 30, and that's got 17 stages. What the hell?
2: I'm pretty sure Six Flags is cheaper.
0: Dude, I ain't gonna hold you. Don't encourage Summerfest to raise their prices, okay? This is not helpful, Renaissance Fair. What are you doing?
2: You're talking about
1: right down the street, so.
0: God. All right. Well, you know what, Lori? Thank you for calling.
2: No, we
0: appreciate
2: you. That's
0: actually really informational. The Renaissance Fair, $48. Wow. All right. Thanks for calling.
1: No worries. Have a good day.
2: You too. Much love. Bye.
0: We're talking about what you did this weekend, and I do want to say, Christine in Kenosha texted in that she went to Big Putts in Greenfield for mini golf with the family. Ooh, super fun.
2: Never been, but that sounds like a really good spot to go to.
0: Sherry in Caledonia said, happy birthday, Hudson. Thank you. Hudson turned 13 on Friday. And shout out to Kelly in Sussex, who texted in and said, I did major cleaning of my apartment thanks to a great friend who got me motivated.
2: Oh, that was you? You helped to get motivated?
0: I am a great friend,
2: hey,
0: thank you.
2: There you go, okay.
0: She's been in a rut, and she came over this weekend, and I said, listen, we got this. Let's do little spaces at a time, but me and you both. So good for you, Kelly.
2: Little spaces make big spaces.
0: Oh, man. All right, let's go to Levi in Hartford.
2: Levi dropped.
0: Oh, he did. Mm-hmm. Fine, go to Shelly on the east side. We'll find out what she did this weekend.
2: Shelly.
0: Hey.
3: Good morning. Happy birthday, Hudson.
0: Aw, thank you. It was last Friday. It's fine on the 4th. But by the way, I know Levi was going to say he went tubing. So unfortunately, he didn't get on the air.
2: Mr. Levi, okay.
0: Shelly, would you like to yell at Ed the IT guy since our theme songs are unavailable till he gets here?
3: No, I'm a delayed theme song girl, so I'm okay right now.
2: She said I'll let it slide, I guess.
0: Fine. What'd you do this weekend, Shelly?
3: All the things.
0: Like
3: I golfed. I played cribbage. Oh, man. I played golden tee.
0: Dang.
3: Grilled.
2: Man, forget you.
3: All the things.
2: Yeah, you had like all the Labor Day things.
0: Looking like a true single woman with no children. I'm jealous, okay? I'm going to trade lives for like just a weekend.
2: Say golf. Yep.
3: You
2: cribbage.
3: Got my number.
0: She said, yep.
2: Say y'all could have joined at any point. Nah, fair enough.
0: All the games on Labor Day weekend.
2: Good
0: I
2: for
0: like
2: you.
0: It, Shelly.
3: And I won.
2: You won what? The golf, the cribbage, all of it?
3: Oh, yep. All of it.
0: Nice.
2: Bragging. Get up out of here. Bye. Yeah.
0: All right. Love you. Bye, Shelly.
3: Love you. Bye.
0: All right. Last but not least, Shoop is in Milwaukee, our resident math teacher.
2: Mr. Math over here knows the numbers.
4: Good morning.
0: Hey,
2: feels
0: sorry.
2: Weird not to play y'all song, but I know. You know, we're doing what we could do right now.
0: Yell at Ed. Go ahead. This is your chance if he's listening. Go ahead, John.
4: Go ahead. I'm okay with the guy, you know, not showing up for work. We all have our days.
2: He said he can get here when he can get here. Probably early morning.
0: Dude,
2: get
0: I can't wait to play all
4: it's
0: these.
4: It's your weekend, sir. Uh-huh. It's all right.
0: We started our weekend
4: with celebrating 100 years of Meyer Motors up in Plymouth.
2: Oh.
4: So that's where we started. We got some good grill-out food. It was fun.
0: Nice.
4: And then we spent all weekend grilling. We made, Chicken lettuce wraps on the grill. Always fun.
0: Yeah.
4: And Emerson was away all weekend, so it was kind of a nice little husband and wife weekend.
0: Where was your kid? Yeah. Where did he go?
2: You should have led with that. You ain't have the kid, and you and wifey was just out here doing the Plymouth things, grilling and chilling.
0: Where's Emerson?
2: Right.
4: Yeah, absolutely. Emerson was out and about with grandma and grandpa and with some friends.
0: Thank God he was like, yeah, he's just, you know, kayaking over in the lakes on his own. He's got that.
2: We left him in the woods to fend for himself against the coyotes. No. He was with the grandpa.
0: That is funny. That's good. That is funny.
2: Mom and dad got a weekend away.
4: A good, relaxing weekend. And then we ended yesterday. I got to see my dad and watch the Brewer game. So.
2: All right, shoot.
0: Nice. Well, that sounds like a great Milwaukee weekend. Facts. We love to hear it. Thanks for calling, Shoop.
4: Always, guys. Much love.
2: Much love. Have a great day, man. Peace.
0: Les in West Bend said they went to the Sheboygan County Fair. Okay. I didn't know that was this weekend.
2: See, I was going to say, Shoop was in Plymouth. Les was out here in Sheboygan. People was up there.
0: Yeah. Bella said, I started my DIY Halloween projects. You know what, Bella? Forget you.
2: Yeah. We're done with you.
0: Unsubscribe.
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I bet. Say, I got drive, I don't need a car. 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Fall off what? 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Called your bluff, better cite the source. 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
0: All right, so today a single parent's having an issue.
8: I'm going to just read it and then we could all kind of like, I don't know, try to help together because, you know, it's going to be one of those today. Team advice.
0: What do we got?
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0: I'm a single parent. What do we got?
8: Yeah. Allie and DZ, as a single father in my late 30s, I'm raising my two teenagers, 13 and 14, entirely on my own. Their mother has been in prison the majority of their lives due to some past poor choices, and my own father walked away from raising his own 8 children. Determined to not repeat that cycle, I stepped up to be the father my kids deserve. So you trying to be a good dad.
0: Dang.
8: All right. Throughout it all, my mother was my rock, my primary support system, and some of my children and I cherish deeply. Tragically, we lost her unexpectedly early this year, and since her passing, keeping our lives afloat has become overwhelming. Relentless uphill battle, but I continue to push forward every day for my kids. I'm a man of faith, but after working nonstop for 14 years, I'm reaching my own breaking point. I work my main job from 4 a.m. to 4 p.m. Dang, buddy is working 12.
0: 12 hours every day.
8: So 4 a.m. to 4 p.m. and spend every other spare moment that I can driving DoorDash or taking care of my kids, which I'm still living paycheck to paycheck for. Even though I have an annual income of around $50,000, soaring living costs means rent, essential bills outweigh anything I bring in with poor credit and maxed out landing apps, few places left to turn. I'm rapidly running out of options. What would you suggest? Thank you for reading this.
0: So what? He's got no money.
8: But he is. So my man's is in a tough point, bro. And I hate to say it like this, but he's hitting a crossroads in life, if you will.
0: Mm-hmm.
8: As an adult, as a person, as a single father, right? Like a single parent, anybody raising your own kids, losing your support system, kind of it feels like the world's crashing on them right now. Mm-hmm. I don't know how else to explain it.
0: Or you feel like you don't have any support system, that'll kill you. Yeah,
8: already working 12 hours a day plus door dashing and whatever else you do, you don't have anybody else, right? You just admitted that the person that really was there for you unfortunately passed away. That sucks. How do you pick yourself up and dust yourself off when you don't know how, right?
0: It's like you and your kids.
8: It's you and your kids, man. But the strongest thing there is that you got to be there for your kids. Your kids are at pivotal points, 13 and 14. I'm hearing two things. I'm hearing you need better time management because you're not making enough money for whatever you're doing, 4 a.m. to 4 p.m.
0: Well, I was just having this conversation with multiple people this weekend about how many people have had to file for bankruptcy that never had money issues before because of the economy. And
8: it makes me
0: actually really sad because it's multiple people I know and they didn't have money issues a couple years ago and they are literally filing for bankruptcy. So I see some of these and I get so sad for people because they're just stuck. Where are you going to go? Where are you going to make more money?
8: Yeah.
0: So he's not even just stressed financially. He's stressed support emotionally.
8: Support emotionally,
0: he's
8: support financially.
0: About all of them. He's got none of it.
8: He can't really take care of his own kids right now, right?
0: He can't
8: financially, he can't on his own emotionally.
0: He can't do any of it. He can't cover any of it. That's why I'm like, I don't know.
8: I hate to say that this first comes on financials, but you worry the most about money when you're a parent, right? Like, unfortunately, if your kids are taken care of, if your kids are good, if your kids are right there next to you, the only other thing to worry about is how to keep the roof over their heads, is how to make sure they can stay in school, right? And it sounds like the hustles you got going on right now are outweighing your ability to output what you got. I'd say first and foremost is look for new jobs.
0: Yeah,
8: whatever you're doing is not enough. I like the fact that you're door dashing. I don't know what other side hustles there could be. You don't say what you do, so you're reaching a breaking point because you really don't. You're being one, overworked, two, underpaid, and three,
0: oh my gosh, America.
8: Unseen, right? Like unseen. America. It sounds like America. It sounds like America.
0: What the hell? Listen to us.
8: New America, actually.
0: Unseen, and
8: you live in a new America,
0: big,
8: dog.
0: Beautiful America.
8: Anyway,
0: no, but seriously. Yeah.
8: Hate to say it like that, but you have to look how to keep clawing. You sound like somebody that's just relentless, right? And I appreciate that you say you're a person of faith. That's great. You don't have to be. You don't have to be, but it helps because it gives you something to rely on. Losing somebody sucks. You lost your mother. That is crazy. That was the only person that really ever held you down. Mm-hmm. Dear mama style, right? Like, you're going to have to pull yourself up by your own bootstraps. I'm not trying to give you a pep talk, but this is what it is.
0: Autumn and New Bern.

0: Carolyn texted in. You can text or call 414-533-1037. She said, I would say bankruptcy. Get yourself out of the bind and get that stress off.
1: You start think that's fresh. Something that you could do?
0: I mean, anybody can file bankruptcy. You just be prepared. You're not going to have any credit card. You're literally going to be, if you have any credit cards, they're gone. You can't even open them. So you're literally going to be paycheck to paycheck after that, but all your debt will be wiped out. And then for 10 years, you have to deal with, you know, questionable credit. I don't know. Ed, you ever filed for bankruptcy?
1: You're already there,
0: don't
1: though.
0: Don't answer that, Ed, the IT guy. We got Ed in the building finally.
1: But no, here's the thing. I get it. You lose a parent. They weren't necessarily helping you, you know, in any other way financially. It sounds like they were just your primary support system as like emotional support that you and your kids needed. Maybe she did give you a little bit of bread, but now you're by yourself. And for 14 years, where did you work and what did you do that did not get you enough working 4 a.m. to 4 p.m.
0: David from East Troy said, DoorDash is not worth it. By the time you spend the amount of time you do and the money on gas, some people are ridiculous with the amount they do not tip.
1: I'd say the 4 a.m. to 4 p.m. is the worst one there, but I get you. It says you're being essentially outweighed by bills out of the money you bring in. You got poor credit and maxed out lending apps. You got little places to turn left. They turn to us and we ain't got it either, G.
0: No, I mean, I would be like, it's bankruptcy and...
1: I didn't think bankruptcy.
0: You don't have any money and you don't have anywhere to turn and you have no support. You have no one to ask for money. Like, literally, this is it.
1: Can you declare bankruptcy while you're already in debt? Yeah. Right? Like, yeah, this is one of them things. I've never declared for bankruptcy, so knock on wood.
0: Well, that's what I'm saying. All of that is gone, but you now are literally, you have no credit. You cannot have credit cards. You are paycheck to paycheck. So every little dime you have is it. So whatever, if you had extra ways before, you're really going to have extra ways now. Okay. And you're going to have bad credit until you build it. It can come back, but you have to build it back up because you're going to have a bankruptcy now on your credit. So
1: I wonder if that's the best option, right? Like, I wonder if that's the best option or if there's anything else you could do to help kind of build your own credit without having to declare for bankruptcy. Because everything I know is like businesses declare for bankruptcy. I've never really heard of like people declaring for bankruptcy
0: Get ready. You're only in your 30s. Give it time. That sucks. You're going to know lots of... Well, the reason you probably don't know is because no one's told you.
1: Sure.
0: Genuinely.
1: Yeah, no,
0: I think that a lot of people do and never talk about it. Who would tell somebody I filed for bankruptcy except your close friends?
1: I guess.
0: That's it. And then you don't tell other people that. That's nobody else's business.
1: Right, right.
0: So nobody would know that people file for bankruptcy.
1: I hope there's another option. Bankruptcy ain't it for me. It don't make sense in my brain. It really doesn't as far as like there's got to be something else.
0: All right, 414-533-1037. I promised you the Olivia Rodrigo keyword.
1: Mm-hmm.
0: So here you go. If you want to go see Olivia Rodrigo at the United Center, text right now the word flowers to 20357.
1: Not the regular number. Nope. Text flowers.
0: Nope.
1: To 20357.
0: In fact, I'm going to do it right now and hope they don't know it's me. And then I'll get some... I want to go to Olivia Rodrigo so bad. Listen, I mean, the last time we saw her at the rave, phenomenal.
1: Lit. 20357 is the number to text. The word is flowers.
0: Yes. I should have done it at the end of what would DZ do. I don't know what I was thinking.
1: It's
0: now
1: okay.
0: Back to
1: don't
0: the regular number, which we need for what would DZ do? 414-533-1037. We're so cool. We got multiple lines.
1: Yeah. How we? You got two phones?
0: Our texting line is our burner phone.
1: The helpline is the 414-533-1037 one.
0: What should this guy do? He needs help. We'll talk to you next.
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0: You got a problem?
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4: Or he might make it worse. 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
6: Oh, I feel so bad for this guy. He's struggling. He's a single parent. His mom finally passed away, and he works basically over 12 hours a day and doesn't have any support. He doesn't have emotional. He doesn't have financial.
7: I mean, when your parent unfortunately passes away and you have an absent other parent that, you know, didn't live in your life, your partner or, I mean,
6: is in prison
7: for their life choices, right? Like, just don't want to say you're stuck, but you've got a teen. You got two teens in your life now that you really got to put up your shut up for, and it's getting harder, man, and it ain't gonna get no easier.
6: Mm-hmm. Well, let's go to the phones. We're gonna start with David, who's formerly of East Troy, now of Cudahy, but he wants to go back to East Troy. I said what I said. Hi, David.
7: He wants to go back to East Troy.
8: What's wrong with Cudahy? Good morning, y'all.
7: You're close to me now, man. And sorry about no theme song. We're getting that worked out.
6: Cudahy's West Dallas with a view, man. You got the lake now. Come on.
8: It is. Hey, you're right. The sunrise was good this morning.
7: See?
6: But
7: it was good to hear from you.
6: Yeah, David, what is your advice for this guy?
8: Well, two things. I would say the first thing he's got to do, working 12 hours a day, he's got to write down a budget. He might be having some wasted funds somewhere where he's got to cut some corners.
7: Okay.
8: Yep. But
7: I like that.
8: If he budgets and at the end of the day, one end doesn't meet the other, and he's working 60 hours a week, he needs to look for a different job.
7: Thank you. How are you doing 12s and not, I mean, I'm not trying to judge, but 50K, that's not a bad wage. Mm-hmm. Working 12 hours a day making 50K, hey, Nick, well, DoorDash on top of that?
6: You know what? He needs to know about some of the programs they have available for people like We Energies, and people have,
7: the energy assistance programs
6: and
7: stuff?
6: Yeah, if you make, I think it's under 50 or 60, and you have like a family of four, it's like really amazing. You'd be surprised what you can apply for energy assistance, and they actually help you pay your bills. So
7: when single parents,
6: he would
7: honestly
6: be a great person for something like that. There might be assistance for him that he doesn't even know is there. That's all I'm saying.
7: Maybe there's MIC, like there's WIC, like women, infants, and children. Maybe there's MIC. You know, like
6: I think he would just
7: men,
6: be
7: infants,
6: WIC.
7: Oh, he'd just get the W still?
8: If he's an able-bodied person, we do live in Wisconsin, and that gives you four seasons at a chance of making cash. You either clean, spring clean, cut the grass, rake the leaves, or go shovel snow.
7: Or removal, I guess that gives you outdoor power. And if you already run in 12s, you could be making so much more money doing something else. I think David's onto something. You got to look into them financials.
6: Yeah.
7: It's got to be something wrong, bro.
6: Tierney and Racine said, join a church. Not sure if he's religious, but churches can help with a lot of things. Well, it can give you a support system.
7: He did say he was a believing man. I don't know if he said he like strong in faith or goes to church, but what did he say? Oh, he says, I am a man of faith, but after working nonstop for 14 years, I'm reaching my breaking point. I work my main job 4 a.m. to 4 p.m. and spend the rest of my spare time either with the kids or door dashing, still living paycheck to paycheck. You're doing something wrong, and I hate to say that to you, brother, but
6: I don't think he is. I feel bad because I know how many people struggle, especially on one income as a single parent. Lenny texted in and said, unfortunately, this is the problem with all of us.
7: Mm-hmm.
6: I drive a semi, I own a DJ business, and I own a nonprofit. I still work paycheck to paycheck. We are all struggling to have a semi-decent life. Bankruptcy isn't necessarily the answer. You just start over to going back to the same thing. Well, and that's the other thing. You're going to need a lawyer. You have to ask a lawyer if you want to file for bankruptcy.
7: And stop using the lending apps, please. Gee, I know that could be nice to get you out of a pickle, but that, like, you're going to just get yourself into worse and worse and worse and worse situations doing that. I like it, though. David saying, analyze the spending, maybe taper back where you can. Teenagers spend more money than you realize. We might have to not do all the sports or all the things right now, but you could do this. You could do this, man.
6: You have to write stuff down, because then you're going to go, I don't have that in my budget. I thought I did.
7: Yeah. Look for a better job, too. Yeah. I agree, David.
6: All right. Thanks for calling, David.
8: Bye.
7: Much love, Maya Pace.
6: Last but not least, Megan is in Waukesha. Hi, Megan.
7: Morning.
9: Hello. Good morning.
6: Happy, can I say it? Can I say what today is?
9: Go ahead.
6: Oh, happy skin removal surgery day.
7: Hey!
6: She lost a ton of weight. She's skinny mini. Her name's Megan. She's having skin removal today. Go, girl.
9: My husband's literally shaking his head.
7: Like nodding because it's a dope beat, right?
6: Shaking his head until he sees that fine tummy come out. Okay.
7: And then he's going to be shaking some else. Wait, pause. Chill. Anywho.
6: Anyway, it's going to go great. I'm wishing you all the good thoughts today.
7: Yeah.
6: I've done multiple skin removals, so I know what you're about to enter, and it's going to be awesome. So don't worry. What's your advice, though, for this man who's struggling?
9: Okay, so I would say he might need a support group. I think he should really consider looking into like a single dad support group.
7: I like that.
9: And I know finances is hard. I mean, in general, even for young families, like you just
6: you don't want to over.
9: And everything's expensive. Burn out either because he's got to be there for his kids.
7: Correct.
6: Yeah, exactly.
9: So a support group. He should look for a support group and then maybe, or even find a financial planner to see what options he has just to kind of solve some things and be like, hey, what do you think is best going forward?
6: Well, listen to this. Shelly from the Northside texted in and she said, underwriter for 10 years. So she's got experience on this.
7: Heard.
6: She goes, he does a Chapter 7 bankruptcy, but reaffirms on one small credit card. This gets your credit score reset in 24 months. The bankruptcy is only on your credit for 7 years. Then yes, lean on the people at your church for help. Take care. And that was free.
7: Boom. Okay, so it's a partial bankruptcy type deal situation.
6: Kind of.
7: You get one credit card still. Okay,
6: there you go.
7: Maybe we can hodgepodge, mix this thing and up into one like little ball of advice because I like everybody's thing right now. Yeah. I like what everybody's saying. Support group, get you a financial planner.
9: Yeah.
7: Maybe you do the partial, you know, bankruptcy and get you with a one leaner credit card or whatever.
6: Writing down your finances is really humbling for a lot of people. We think we know, but we really don't know.
7: We really don't. We'd be forgetting the random expenses here and there.
6: Oh, if I wrote down, you know, that I went to Jimmy John's for me, my kids, and their friends yesterday. I mean, that wasn't in my budget, but I did it and I didn't regret it.
7: Oh, $60 right there that we did not want to spend.
6: Ding, ding.
7: Was it?
6: Yeah, because think about it. You got like five sandwiches, you got chips, you got all the stuff. And it was
7: drinks. Somebody want a cookie. Yeah.
6: I love Jimmy John's. Don't get me wrong.
7: Oh, come on now.
6: But, I mean,
7: the wraps are fire. Have you tried the new wrap?
9: No.
6: Anyway, back to what we were saying.
7: We're so sorry. She can't eat right now. She's about to go. She said, oh, Jimmy John's, that's my meal after I get up.
6: Never mind, Megan. No food. Forget food.
7: Happy surgery day, girl.
9: Jimmy John's after, honey.
7: That part.
6: All right. Good luck, Megan. We're thinking about you. Bye.
9: Thank you.
7: Much love. Bye.
6: Very nice. And then tomorrow we'll have the new doctors, the female doctors from Allume coming in to talk about skin removal and all the good stuff. So anyway, but back to this guy.
7: I like everybody's advice. Yeah. The mix up of, man, you really do. As a man of faith, rely on the system. If you have one, if not, find one.
6: Yeah.
7: Find you a financial planner. Maybe do the partial bankruptcy with the credit card. Mm-hmm. These are all good moves. And at the end of the day, look at your financials and tell them kids, stop spending so much money.
6: Exactly. You're broke. You're done. All right. Well, am I the jerk coming up next? Somebody's been texting their ex and their boyfriend doesn't know.
7: Huh?
6: Awkward.
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0: Why is he always leave?
1: Why are you
0: dude?
1: Always trying to get up out of here and not talk to us, bro? Ed, come in here and love us.
0: Rude.
1: Come back here and love us.
0: He doesn't. Why do you not want to be on the air? He doesn't trust us.
1: Yeah, he don't like us.
0: You don't trust us.
1: Don't.
0: Look at him trying to
1: hide.
0: He
1: wants us to out his private life.
0: One time I said you don't like single moms as a joke and you won't let it go, dude.
1: I was
0: One
1: serious.
0: One time.
1: He does not like single moms.
0: Love you, Ed, the IT guy. We're about to stream.
1: He keeps
0: We're
1: leaving.
0: About to stream live, you guys. Get ready.
1: Big
0: Look
1: live.
0: Out. Facebook. Not TikTok. Facebook, Instagram, YouTube.
1: YouTube.
0: We're coming for you, baby.
1: And since you said live, don't forget that we also got the live show that we're doing at Comedy Sports.
0: Yes.
1: You know, Comedy Sports for a Cure.
0: Thank you. Yes, we're going to be at Comedy Sports on September 20th in, oh my gosh, 12 days,
1: mm-hmm.
0: you guys. Allie and DZ live. Tickets are almost sold out, so go get your tickets at our website, 1037kissfm.com. And they're only $25.
1: Yeah.
0: Every dollar goes to charity because it'll all go to the Susan G. Komen Walk the very next weekend down by the lakefront.
1: You get two tickets for the price of what's one at the Renaissance Fair.
0: Well, thank you. And while we're going off about $48 we learned this morning for the Renaissance
1: Goodness
0: Fair, that's
1: gracious.
0: Crazy. I do want to say I had to respond to a listener this weekend who
1: Why?
0: Sent me a DM about the Susan G. Komen Walk, and I want to address it.
1: Oh, what's up?
0: She just said, oh, I really wish you would do more for women in Wisconsin. And I went, oh, okay, slow your roll. This is a misconception about Susan G.
1: Yeah,
0: Komen.
1: What did she mean by that?
0: She meant there is this misconception that a lot of these big nonprofits, the money doesn't go to anyone in the community, and that's just nonsense. Where do you think it goes? Nowhere? It goes somewhere.
1: You think it goes just like a corporation?
0: Perfect example. This year, Nikki Panico, the director of Susan
1: yeah,
0: G. Komen
1: Susan
0: in Wisconsin. She went and they got Gail's Law passed in Wisconsin. That changed all the laws for women when it came to what was covered. Our second mammograms weren't covered till our very own Susan G. Komen in the state of Wisconsin made it happen.
1: Is that like, what Gail's Law means?
0: Yes.
1: That's really cool. I'm unfamiliar.
0: And I'm a perfect example. I'm one of those people who I always have to get a second mammogram. They can't tell because depending on the type of breasts you have, well,
1: sure.
0: those aren't covered and now they are.
1: Yeah.
0: So a lot of women
1: that's cool. No, that's
0: wouldn't
1: really cool.
0: go for the second screening because they
1: who
0: couldn't
1: wants
0: afford
1: to pay
0: it,
1: out of pocket for that kind of stuff?
0: And then they would have breast cancer and not know.
1: Mm.
0: So I really know you guys are trying to say do the right thing, but one,
1: we
0: Susan
1: are.
0: G. Komen is in Wisconsin giving back, and two, if that's really your issue, this Saturday, I'm at the Wisconsin Ovarian Cancer Alliance Walk at Greenfield Park, and that's also Wisconsin women's issues.
1: Mm-hmm.
0: So you're more than welcome to join us on the 12th
1: cool.
0: or
1: thing.
0: The 27th or at Comedy Sports when we
1: on
0: raise
1: 20th,
0: money
1: yeah,
0: for
1: yeah.
0: the walk. So I just want it to be, yeah, there's a lot of misconceptions.
1: There
0: They're
1: is.
0: Not true.
1: Well,
0: They're
1: you
0: got to
1: clear
0: true.
1: Though. You got to clear that up, man.
0: Yeah.
1: We're out here doing more than enough and plenty of it. So yeah, the show on the 20th is 18 plus though, for
0: mm-hmm.
1: sure. So get you a babysitter if you got littles.
0: Yeah. Okay. So are you ready for this? I mean,
1: to
0: are
1: go
0: we
1: live?
0: Ready to go live?
1: Are we ready to go live?
0: I mean, live on the radio, obviously.
1: Think about it though. Like, live on the radio, we're going to do a live show, actually mm-hmm. live and in person. So why not start streaming live too mm-hmm. on our social media
0: yeah.
1: between Instagram, between Facebook, and between mm-hmm. The YouTubes? Why not?
0: Should I hit it?
1: I mean, hit it. You hit it. Let's
0: I say
1: get
0: that,
1: it.
0: Then it won't work.
1: Oh no! Stop it.
0: We're about to find out,
1: Let's
0: everybody.
1: Let's find out, G. Let's
0: Look
1: go.
0: Look out. Okay, we're going live.
1: Oh,
0: I'm very
1: my goodness.
0: Set. Oh, my goodness. This is so exciting. All right, we're going to get into Am I the Jerk? And then we've got Jonas Brothers tickets for you, which is very exciting.
1: Quite.
0: So, I mean, you ready for this?
1: I think I'm ready.
0: All right, we're live. Let's go. Am I the Jerk?
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4: I still think you're a jerk.
3: You get to be our moral compass.
4: No, wait, you're a jerk.
3: It's time to find out. Am I the jerk?
5: Look what you did, you little jerk.
0: Okay, she's been texting her ex for years.
1: Texting the ex for years? For years, you just
0: years.
1: Said.
0: Years, and her oh. boyfriend just found out about it.
1: Hold on now. Hold up.
0: No,
1: a
0: thank
1: minute.
0: You. Okay, Derek wrote in, and he's like, Allie and DZ, I need your help. All right. He says, my live-in girlfriend and I were talking about my former boss when she casually mentioned that her ex had recently texted her something about him.
1: Mm-hmm.
0: I must have looked confused because I asked why her ex would be texting her.
1: Right.
0: And she said they've never stopped talking.
1: Since they broke up?
0: Mm-hmm.
1: Hold on. They never.
0: She never stopped talking to her ex. And he's just.
1: Let me adjust.
0: She said that they were friends before they dated and went back to being friends afterward. Then handed me her phone and told me I could look at her messages if I was worried.
1: Said that it wasn't that serious. Okay. So I guess I'm following.
0: I scrolled back and they've been texting.

0: texting a few times a week for our entire 3-year relationship.
1: A few times a week?
0: She seems to think there's nothing to disclose because they're just friends, but I feel like I've discovered a 3-year secret. She's the best thing that's ever happened to me, and this is the first time I've ever seriously questioned our relationship. Is this all normal? Am I the jerk for feeling like she's completely betraying me for texting her ex for years?
1: Yeah, that's a little wild.
0: I think it's a total betrayal. I think it's weird. And I think it's even weirder that you didn't know that. How do you guys talk?
1: I mean, and a few times a week. It's one thing to every now and again, every couple months, maybe on holidays or like a birthday randomly, something that makes you think of like, oh, I saw this funny whatever. Homies, because there is a little pocket in the world where some people can be friends first, date, try it out, realize, ew, we're better as friends, and go back to just being 100% platonic and cool.
0: Yeah.
1: Small percentage of the world, but there's people like that exist. Where it goes weird is the fact that it's been so long, and so much conversation, and you had no clue.
0: None. I would be furious. Okay, is she the jerk? She's been texting her ex for years. He's upset about it. I think she is the jerk. Shout out to everybody on... We're streaming because I see all the comments
1: coming in.
0: Yeah,
1: people's coming in.
0: Hey, from West Dallas, Christy, we see you. Okay.
1: I don't want to say that it's outright jerky because clearly they are way better friends, period. Mm-hmm. Sometimes you have to think that like, yeah, you dated, but they ain't really like an ex. Mm-hmm. It was a weird random fling thing, right? Mm-hmm. Or you realize it wasn't going to ever work out thing and we were that cool that throwing the friendship away wasn't worth it. So the small percentage of that world needs to not call it an ex because as much as you dated, you really didn't date.
0: Oh, yes, you did.
1: I hate to say it like that, but there's people that if I were to run into some random friend from the third grade that I used to call my girlfriend, I would never once go, hey, this used to be an ex.
0: I don't think it's from third grade.
1: But you know what I mean?
0: You
1: though?
0: Think
1: depends
0: it's from third grade
1: because
0: you've been with your wife since high school or college. Like, but most people, it's a recent, you know, he's been with her for 3 years.
1: 3 years, but how long were they together before then, right? Clearly, you were friends. We don't know how long
0: since
1: they
0: her
1: dated.
0: Her former boss, and he had texted her something about him, so I don't know.
1: You know, it's one of
0: something
1: them situations.
0: Something in adulthood if they had the same boss.
1: I think that you could definitely date with somebody and not necessarily call them an ex because it really didn't even go anywhere and never
0: DZ's
1: got off
0: so
1: the ground.
0: So wrong on this, everybody. Do you date someone they're not an ex, really?
1: If it's so short, if it's so like
0: maybe
1: you
0: if
1: know,
0: you went
1: fleeting,
0: on a date.
1: That's what I mean. Like it depends
0: but not
1: on
0: if you dated someone.
1: It depends on how you consider dating somebody and what you consider dating. If y'all went on multiple dates, if y'all you know were biblical, yes, y'all dated. But if y'all just went out once and went ill, you're way more to homie. We never doing that again. I would not call that your ex.
0: She said they were friends before they dated, and then they went back to being friends. So
1: after
0: there was
1: they
0: some,
1: dated.
0: There was
1: how
0: a
1: long
0: romantic.
1: Was that, how long was that dating?
0: I don't
1: dating?
0: Care. Inappropriate, man.
1: You think so?
0: Yes. Total jerk.
1: Okay.
0: What do you guys think? 414-533-1037. DZ's leaning towards not the jerk because he doesn't think it's that serious. I'm like, oh no, hell no.
1: Without knowing how serious it is, you texting an ex might be just like texting a friend. A homie because y'all didn't actually consider it dating, but it
0: is
1: weird.
0: Texting an ex and your significant other not knowing about it is shady.
1: Oh, yeah.
0: Somebody said total jerk on the text line. If they have the same boss, that means they work together and that guy hasn't landed on either the ex. They've been talking all these years. Oh!
1: Yeah,
0: he should have known that too. So she's the jerk for leaving him in the dark and he's the jerk for being unaware of what's going on.
1: Talking that frequently is weird enough.
0: Rudy to Ubi, my Uber driver said, wait, how does your girlfriend's ex know something about your boss? Something's fishy there. Yeah, they clearly work together or something.
1: They was all a throuple.
0: Oh, Millie from the South Side texted in. He's not the jerk. I would be furious too if there was nothing going on. Why was it never brought up in 3 years?
1: That's a really great point. If there is nothing going on and y'all are just homies, why haven't you said something? Great.
0: Yes. Oh, great. Sorry. Somebody said correction. The person writing in is not the jerk. The girlfriend is the jerk. Please clarify on the radio. Okay. Fine. I will phrase it correctly. Is she the jerk? She's been texting her ex for years and her boyfriend just found out. Derek's very upset about it.
1: For weeks on end. Days out the week, y'all been texting and talking. That does sound a little bit crazy to me. I ain't gonna hold you.
0: Somebody said, super jerk. These are all on Facebook. Oh my gosh, people are going off on Facebook. They said, finally, I can actually see y'all.
1: What up?
0: Jerk, what if the roles were reversed? Okay, we're gonna talk to you guys next.
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0: Okay, who's the jerk?
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2: I still think you're a jerk.
1: You get to be our moral compass.
2: No, wait, you're a jerk.
1: It's time to find out. Am I the jerk?
3: Look what you did, you little jerk.
4: Okay, is she the jerk for texting her boyfriend for the past, or ex-boyfriend, I'm sorry, for the past 3 years?
5: Mm-hmm.
4: Okay, we're actually going to start with Courtney in Racine, and I cannot wait to see which way she's going to go. Hey, Courtney.
6: Good morning.
5: Morning.
4: Morning. What do you think? Is she the jerk for texting her ex for the past 3 years? Her boyfriend had no idea.
5: Ugh.
6: At first, I was thinking not the jerk, but mm-hmm. I'm definitely going to go with jerk, because if you're texting someone multiple times a week, chances are you guys are meeting up, getting lunch, hanging out of some sort.
5: Oh, you guys got more than just a text back and forth ship going on.
4: Yeah, I think it's weird that, you know, basically you're texting an ex, period, and that he doesn't know. So yeah. Mm-hmm. I think it's weird.
6: Yes, but you guys are that close.
5: Mm-hmm. Yeah.
6: You and guys without, are clearly...
5: Something might
6: more
5: be going
6: on.
5: Yeah.
4: Mm-hmm.
5: I'm following yeah, more than just the texting back and forth. Like I said, had it been just on holidays, birthdays, like, hey, how are you, checking it? Nope, this is consistent. They got something going on.
4: As a single person, if I was dating someone for a couple of years and I just found out they were dating their ex, I'd be like, excuse me?
5: Mm-hmm.
4: I'm sorry. I think I misunderstood.
5: You texting a little too much. You got a little too much going on for me to not feel uncomfortable, especially if you guys are going to sit there and talk that often, and I have zero knowledge about it.
4: Nope.
5: Not that I worry something's going on, but why then not tell me? Why not be open with me about it? That is weird.
4: Courtney in Racine says jerk. All right, girl. Have a good day.
6: You too. Bye. Love you guys.
5: Love you back.
4: I love this. We are live on the radio. We are streaming. This is so fun. All right. Everybody's commenting on YouTube and Facebook and Instagram. I love it. All right. Let's go to Jamie in Greenfield. See what she has to say. Hey, Jamie.
5: Morning.
4: Hi. So she's been texting her ex for years and her boyfriend just found out about it. Is she the jerk?
7: With the evidence that has been presented to

0: Sumi this morning. She is not the jerk.
1: All right, go on, lawyer Jamie. I want to hear your points. Okay, go on, girlfriend.
0: The way that he approached her, she was willing to hand that phone right over. Like, yeah, here, there's nothing. Ooh, you can go ahead.
1: Fair.
2: Great point.
1: But I've had people cheat on me and gaslight me and try to make me feel like I'm crazy when they were cheating
0: the
1: whole time.
0: That makes me look at him. What has got you so preoccupied in 3 years that you're just noticing your woman texting another man?
1: It was called trust. Maybe he trusted her and he didn't think he had to look at the phone, and now he's finding out he did have to look at the phone.
0: His attention was somewhere else. But and the his trust link went somewhere else. Now he's like, let me check on the main, what you doing?
2: I'm listening. And the trust should have been there when she willingly said, here, take the phone, go through it, see it all. Well, but then people delete stuff all the time.
1: And hide it, and you can hide anything. I have hidden pictures. I have hidden notes.
2: We talked to IT Ed. He said there's whole apps out here that be looking like calculators, but are actually photo apps or whatever for cheaters. Yeah. That's weird. So who's to say they're not doing that?
0: All relationships are different, but all I'm going to say is usually when I'm on my phone a lot, tip-tapping and typing away, he said, who are you talking to? And it would have been as simple as that.
1: Yeah, when your significant other is always checked out.
2: Oh, I'm nosy. Yeah, go ahead. Like, who was that?
0: Exactly.
2: Who was that on the phone?
0: That just tells me the disconnect. There.
1: You know why I'm thinking, like, okay, dating, you can, and I remember points where someone was on their phone and me being like, he just isn't into me anymore. They're talking to somebody else. And that's exactly what it is. Maybe. You got to watch out.
0: Yeah, like your whole life is in front of you. Who could you be talking to right now? And it could have been solved right there.
1: Jeremy said,
0: right,
1: it's me. There. I'm your life.
2: But that's why I'm going, not the jerk, realistically.
1: Yeah.
2: Okay.
1: Thanks for calling, Jamie.
0: See you Saturday. See everybody. Oh. Nancy, run, walk. Yep. I'll be there. Warm up with me.
1: Run, rock, and stroll. Yeah, we dropped the Nancys this year, I found out, and it will be all of us. But we will be at the Wisconsin.
0: Regardless, it's bringing awareness to a great cause. So please come out, people.
1: Warm up.
0: Have fun. Bring awareness.
1: Greenfield Park. You can still sign up for the Wisconsin Ovarian Cancer Alliance walk. It's like my 11th or 12th year hosting it. We'll be out there this Saturday. Go sign up. Thanks, Jamie. Love you, bye. Jamie does the warm-up. She's a trainer, so she does the fitness warm-up for people walking. All right, last but not least, Kelly's in Sussex because we're split down the middle on Am I the Jerk today.
2: Snap, big shoes. She's used to it.
1: Hey,
2: all 5 days, got her own song. What up,
3: Kelly?
1: Good morning. All right. So, she's been texting her ex for years, and her boyfriend just found out. Is she the jerk?
3: I might get some hate for this, but I'm going to say she is not the jerk.
1: Why would you get hate? You agree with DZ and Jamie, honestly.
2: Really? It's cool, right?
3: I guess. I mean, one thing, you can be friends with your ex. I mean, I don't see a problem with that.
1: I do.
3: And two, she was very open with it.
2: She was. Yeah, she was. I forgot that she said, take my phone, check it out. I really got nothing to hide, baby.
3: If she was like, oh yeah, we're friends, and did not offer up her phone, that would be a different story.
2: Yep.
1: I'm seeing the comments on Facebook. Adam wrote on Facebook, if my wife didn't tell me about anybody for 3 years, I would feel betrayed. We tell each other everything. Why didn't she say anything about him?
2: As much as I hear it, I really think that, you know, Courtney kind of brought in some logic and went, Jamie said, no, not the jerk, because listen, bro, what had your attention so split for the last 3 years that you just now, 3 years later, are realizing that your girl is up here in somebody else's pocket?
1: Yeah, somebody said, what? She's definitely the jerk. Why can't we hold women accountable? like men, if roles were reversed, it would be so different, right? I don't know.
2: Maybe not so much anymore. I think it's jerky both ways.
1: I don't know. All right. Somebody said emotional infidelity.
2: Ooh, emotional infidelity. That's really strong. I felt like
1: they were just friends, so who cares?
2: Not everybody's going to feel the same way I feel about it, right? If wifey offered up the phone and said, listen, ain't nothing been going on. We're just friends. Cool. Everybody's sitting here telling me that they believe that they had way more of a non-platonic relationship, right? Yeah. Way more of a romantic relationship. All I said was maybe they didn't.
1: Yeah. Somebody said, that's her backup man. If you know, you know. Mm-hmm. Oh, we know.
2: Mm-hmm. Oh, we know. We realize.
1: All right, Kelly, thanks for calling.
2: She said, not the jerk.
3: You're welcome.
2: Appreciate you. Much love.
3: Bye. Have a good day.
1: Crazy. Y'all said, not the jerk. Oh, spoken like true people in relationships.
2: I didn't think that's how it was going to go, man.
1: Well, it sure did. You guys are crazy today. All right, she is not the jerk for texting her ex for 3 years, and he didn't know.
2: All right.
1: I can't even get those words out. It's so ridiculous.
2: If that's what y'all believe. Okay.
1: All right, thank you all for joining us on the stream today. We will be streaming daily on YouTube, Facebook, and Instagram. And let's let Doug come in here. He's a sleepyhead. Doug, get on the stream and say bye, everybody.
2: He said, nah.
1: If you're watching, I hope you adore this. He's put his head like, I just want to be off camera.
2: No, thank you. He said, no photos,
1: my God,
2: please.
1: He's so, Doug, respect stop him, loving boy. Me so much. You're so... I look like I'm in an affair with a dog, and I am.
2: Why would it be an affair?
1: I don't know.
2: That's your man.
1: Oh, that's my man. Okay, you ready to give away tickets?
2: Let's get it.
1: I'm not. I just want to sit here on the stream with Doug all day.
2: Well, we got to. We got to give away
1: so
2: them tickets.
1: Cute. I know. All right, 414-533-1037. I'm going to turn off the stream now. We're leaving. But Bye. You can still hear us on the radio, on the Odyssey app, on all the apps. We are here. So if you want to win tickets to see Jonas Brothers, 414-533-1037. We'll take caller number, I'll do 30 today. Good luck.

0: right, Stephanie's on the phone in Franklin.
1: Hey, Stephanie.
2: Morning, you guys.
1: Hey.
0: What are you up to?
2: Working.
0: Oh.
1: Oh, why you say it like that? Okay. Working?
2: Well, I'm trying to win Jonas Brothers tickets, too.
1: Oh, so she's like, don't jump while I'm on the clock.
0: Well, the good news is they are coming to town, so you can always go buy them, you know, when they're at Fiserv on November 1st. But you don't have to because you're going, girlfriend. Hey.
2: Woohoo!
0: Congratulations.
2: Awesome. Thank you.
0: You ever seen them in concert?
2: I have. When they were here, I believe the last time.
0: Okay.
1: So you got a repeat.
0: Mm-hmm. So good.
2: Yeah.
0: Such a
2: Bring
0: good
2: Bring it
0: show.
2: On.
0: Mm-hmm.
1: I see what you did there.
0: She said, yes. All right. Well, enjoy your short week. Go to work. It's Tuesday already. We love that for you.
1: You won. Get back
2: awesome.
1: To it.
0: All right.
2: Yes. Thank you, guys.
0: Bye, Stephanie. Somebody will be in touch.
2: Awesome. Thank you.
1: Uh-huh. You're welcome. Bye.
0: So we will have a chance for you to win Jonas Brothers tickets all week around this time. But the really good news is that's not all, you guys.
1: What else we got?
0: We're also giving you tickets to see Olivia Rodrigo.
1: Oh, yeah.
0: And that is a texting contest. So this is really simple. If you want to go see Olivia Rodrigo, you can text right now. But you have to text the special line, which is 20357. Text the word flowers

0: FLOWERS flowers to 20357. Every day we'll have a different keyword.
1: Yeah.
0: So every day this week for Olivia Rodrigo. So if you enter, today, go for it.
1: Flowers 20357 is the number to text.
0: It's texting and I love it. And then more Jonas Brothers tickets tomorrow.
1: Yep.
0: All right. Big Doug update for you from the weekend.
1: Yay.
0: It's not a diary, but it's a Doug update.
1: Yeah, why I got not? It Let's for give you some next. Updates.
0: All right. We'll be back. Hold on.
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0: we're getting a Doug's Diary entry. Don't you worry. It's happening.
1: Whole little intro will be fun.
0: But nonetheless, Doug is in here. My dog, my little baby, my tripod.
1: Yeah, recently adopted. What's it been, like 5-6 months?
0: Almost six months since I adopted Doug. Doug, he's totally asleep, you guys.
1: Oh, he don't want nothing to do with
0: this
1: it.
0: He's
1: killing.
0: I mean, I could try to put him on camera. I could pull him in and out. So funny, man. All right. It's Allie and DZ. Good morning.
1: Buenos dias.
0: We're very excited because we do have a live show coming up on September 20th. If you haven't gotten your tickets, go to our website and get them. But we're going to be doing the entire show live. Am I the Jerk? Mm-hmm. What Would DZ Do? Mm-hmm. Doug's Diaries, go Dumpster hello Fire.
1: In between, you can ask us some questions, right? You know what I'm saying? It's going to be an 18-plus show. Mm-hmm. So if you got littles, get you a babysitter because it's a date night or a homies night. You know what I'm saying? We're going to be cursing. What was that?
0: Oh, no.
1: Sounded like an alarm.
0: Did I hurt
1: Was that
0: him?
1: Doug? That's not all. Doug hurting?
0: Doug, I'm so sorry.
1: You good? He wasn't ready.
0: I feel so bad.
1: Yeah, what
0: and
1: was that?
0: I was about to tell you a story about Doug and I over the weekend. He's never yelped with me. Are you okay?
1: Well, hopefully he don't yelp at the live show on the 20th, but people are asking if he's going to be there. And wouldn't you like to know, get your tickets, 1037kissfm.com.
0: I heard a 25 rumor.
1: 25 bucks.
0: I heard a rumor he is going to be there. Yeah, go get your tickets. So, DZ, we went back to the park this weekend.
1: What do you mean, back to the park?
0: Well,
1: y'all had stopped?
0: Doug and I have stopped doing as many walks in the neighborhood.
1: Why?
0: Because I've realized that he gets bored with the neighborhood walks because he knows all the smells.
1: It's the routine. I've hit that tree already.
0: He's like, Harv down the block already peed on that mailbox.
1: Yep.
0: I'm good.
1: Yep.
0: He doesn't need it. So.
1: Yeah, we see it with our dogs when it happens. We do the same block every now and again. Yeah, they get bored of the same walk. Yep.
0: You get bored. Well, so I've been taking them to parks. Like I said, I went to Greenfield Park. Even the traveling beer garden's there now with the Milwaukee County Parks.
1: It is. It's closing soon, probably.
0: And then it goes somewhere else. And long story short, I was walking him and some man started screaming, Hey!
1: Screaming at you?
0: Yeah, and he was fishing with his kid.
1: Okay.
0: And I was like, yeah. And he's like, my wife loves your dog.
1: No. I saw the tripod doggy in there.
0: It was a listener.
1: That's
0: awesome.
1: And then
0: I met so many people at Greenfield Park. I'm like, is this just all our listeners in West Allis
1: right
0: now, man?
1: Yeah, either there or South Milwaukee at the Walmart.
0: Everywhere. Is that where you met everybody at the Walmart?
1: No, for whatever reason, every time we're in South Milwaukee, people be popping up out the woodwork. Crazy.
0: That's funny. I feel that way in Racine as well.
1: Yeah.
0: They come out and they're so awesome.
1: I think about it, the listening span goes pretty far. It just depends on who's actually gumptious enough to come up and say something to you.
0: Yeah.
1: It's always in the south part of Milwaukee for me, Brent. Mm-hmm. It's crazy, but yeah.
0: But that wasn't even the real serious thing I was going to tell you. I was avoiding telling you. We had our first trust mishap, me and Doug.
1: You and Doug had the first mistrust?
0: I had to rebuild trust with my baby.
1: What happened?
0: I always will. He's my baby. Doug, you're stuck with us. He was playing and he got a little rough. And we've told, I tell the boys, I'm like, you can only go so hard when he's chewing on his stuff.
1: Yeah.
0: Don't encourage him because
1: who was he playing with?
0: Me.
1: Oh, he was playing with you?
0: Me. Well, that's why I'm taking all the blame for this one. He's playing with me. He's laying in bed. And you know what he needed? A walk.
1: Mm-hmm.
0: Because it was 8 a.m. He needed a walk in the morning.
1: No, it was early. Fair
0: enough. I didn't get up because it was the weekend and I was lounging and I knew better.
1: Because it's 8 a.m.
0: I did it to myself, man.
1: Why would I want to do that? It's early.
0: But he's my kid and he needs exercise. And so he's feisty at 8 a.m. in bed. Of course he is. He just woke up.
1: Yeah.
0: So he got a little nippy and I went, Doug!
1: Mm-hmm.
0: And he almost bit my booby.
1: Oh, no.
0: And then I went, Douglas!
1: He got a little aggressive.
0: But he had no idea. And then as soon as I went, he hid.
1: Yeah.

0: Well, he was so sad. I said, Doug, I'm so sorry. I know you didn't mean to. Yeah. It didn't hurt me or anything. Sure. It was playful, you know?
1: But
0: I was like, Doug, let's get back on track.
1: No, you never know. 100%.
0: I was like, our first tiff and we're back together.
1: The first
0: Doug,
1: mishap.
0: Are we back together? You're still perfect. You're still the sweetest.
1: Doug almost turned out to be abusive.
0: No. And then you got to learn, you know, when you get a dog. You never know. Yeah. Because you have two dogs. Right? And
1: we had three dogs at one point. Mm-hmm. Yeah.
0: When and we how'd had you Benny. Get all your dogs?
1: So we've got Hampton. We just got her. Unfortunately, I didn't realize it was a puppy mill, but it was a puppy mill. She was my first dog, technically.
0: Yeah.
1: Because our first animal was Granite, our tripod pet. After getting our dogs, first dog, we got a second one from an adoption through technically this adoption in Illinois where Aaron, my wife's family helps rehome pitties, all this good stuff.
0: How old it wasn't were they, I guess? Though. I was curious. I just want to know what their history was. That's what I was asking. Like, were they?
1: Oh, gotcha.
0: Did you have to learn their behaviors? Were they puppies? You know, Hampton was a puppy.
1: All of our pets were puppies.
0: They
1: when
0: were all
1: we got
0: puppies.
1: Them. Yeah,
0: oh, okay.
1: The oldest one we got was Dino and Benny, the dog that we put down shortly when I started working here. They were about 1.5, 2 years old.
0: Yeah, okay. So you had them all from puppy. That's the way Bella was. And then it's totally different because you know them.
1: Yeah, yeah, no.
0: Versus having to.
1: I wouldn't necessarily want to get older dogs by chance, just because you know some things might be set in place. I'd prefer to get younger dogs if I could, but a year to 2 years is young for me.
0: Mm-hmm. Well,
1: that young.
0: Well, and Doug, they said he was 2, and then when I took him to the vet, she was like, he's probably still 2, and I was like, my baby's so young.
1: He's a young dog. Young. Still got a lot of life left.
0: But he does, and you know he's got 3 legs because one was broken when he got rescued. He came in as a stray, and people keep asking me, you know, who had this dog, and I'm like, I don't know. Yeah. I wish I knew, and we may never know.
1: I mean, and you really realize some people just get rid of dogs because they nip and don't realize that that's you know, well, they're playful calls.
0: And that they're our responsibility.
1: You might get got by a nip, and you got to get, you know, you got to deal with that, brother.
0: Imagine,
1: animals at the end of the day, they are animals at the end of the day. I don't care how much we see them as family members, they're animals.
0: Would you get rid of your kid every time they did something
1: right.
0: wrong? That
1: you,
0: because I want to.
1: You get smacked in the face by your child every day of the week, most people, especially if you got boys. I got smacked by a bat yesterday, right? Like, yes, I want to get rid of you, but no, I don't.
0: Somebody texted in, no worries. My kid tried to bite me, too. He didn't bite me. He was getting excited when he was playing, and I had to go, Doug, relax.
1: See? But that's it. Somebody very well could have been like, oh, aside from the accident, right? Like, whatever brought his four legs to be 3. Mm-hmm. They might have seen him nip once or twice or get too close and gone, ah, nope, not a trait that I'm
0: Somebody
1: willing to deal with.
0: Somebody would overthink it too quickly with Doug,
1: Especially being the breed he is, right? Being a bully style, pity style, you know, dog style, not dog, bulldog style, they'd go, oh, no, not in this household, not with that breed, not around, blah, blah, blah, and gone he is, and he's really the best boy.
0: Dude, he's the most gentle dog ever. Mm-hmm. So, Doug, you're just fine. Although, he is a oven. I have to get him off my lap. Like, I'm sweating right now.
1: This hot.
0: He is in a ball asleep on my lap. And he's over 50 pounds.
1: Perfect little ball.
0: That's the other thing I want to let you guys know. People keep meeting him and they're like, he's so big. And I'm like, he was always big.
1: Yeah.
0: You just thought he was small on camera.
1: Did they really?
0: They always think he's bigger. They're like, he's so much bigger in person. And I'm
1: really?
0: Like, no, he's always
1: y'all
0: been 50
1: just
0: to 60 pounds.
1: Y'all got terrible depth perception. He looks exactly the size on camera than he looks in person to me.
0: He's really thick in person.
1: Yeah, he a thick boy. Yeah. He a thick boy.
0: All right. Well, thank you for everyone texting in. Dino and Benny are my dad and grandpa's name. Father and son.
1: That's funny.
0: Aww. Very nice. Well, Doug, I'm putting him down and we're moving on. No more Doug's Diaries today, especially after I made him yelp. Go get your tickets to our live show and you might meet Doug or us. 1037kissfm.com.
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0: 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It's Milwaukee's number one hit music station. I just want to say I am so sorry if you misunderstood the word is flowers, like that you pick flowers, not like that you bake with, not flour you bake with. Oh,
1: you thought like F. No, yeah. No. Like the flowers outside that grow wildly, you get in a bag.
0: What am I talking about? Olivia Rodrigo tickets. It's a text contest all week long. There's one word a day that you can text in during Ally and DZ to get entered to win. Today it's flowers to 20357. So that's flowers. Somebody texted like flour to kiss, not even to the right number.
1: Oh, so. You got it wrong. And you even texted. Oh, so they texted the wrong number and texted the wrong word. They just weren't listening because it's flowers, flowers, to 20357. That's the number. And it's not the regular texting call line. No.
0: I'm not going to fault you because you actually knew the number. So you're texting the normal one. So you're obviously around, you know.
1: Honestly, but dumb mistake. Anyway. You should have been texting the right number with the right words.
0: Exactly.
1: But
0: so,
1: now you know.
0: Yeah, so text the word flowers to 20357 to get entered to win Olivia Rodrigo tickets. So, anyway, what got you thinking about things you did as a kid?
1: So the other day we were eating pizza, right? And I don't know what it was randomly about it, but dude, the thought hit. I was like, man, childhood me would be egregiously annoyed and disrespected if I told myself that the adult version of me no longer eats the crust like that.
0: What do you mean?
1: I used to love pizza crust. I'm talking about it used to be my favorite. You start with the pizza crust first.
0: I was mad if we got thin.
1: Yeah, literally.
0: Thin crust made me mad. I'd be like, dad, why?
1: And then stuffed crust became a thing. Oh, baby.
0: Oh, I hate stuffed crust.
1: It's so good. It's so good to me, man. Kids I don't know. It. Kids love it. Adults do too in a lot of cases. But as I've gotten older, really, it don't even matter what kind of crust it is, bro. I don't need it no more.
0: You don't need pizza

0: pizza crust?
1: I don't need pizza crust anymore. I just stick to the meat and potatoes, if you will, like the front end of the design. I just stop there. And childhood me would be offended.
0: Yeah, I get that. Sometimes when I don't finish my food, I feel like, or even if I don't finish a dessert, even if it's like a keto sweet, I'm man, I would have made myself sick as a kid.
1: Mm-hmm.
0: That just wouldn't have happened. Mm-hmm. What would your childhood self do if they saw you not eat the Krusties?
1: Oh, I'd be big mad. No, I'd be big. I'd look at me like, ew, you're one of those people? Because think about it. I used to love lemonade. Don't drink lemonade no more. Mm. And it might be, you know, food related, but it could be other things.
0: I had tons of candy as a kid. I loved candy as an adult. I can't stand candy.
1: You don't do candy. See,
0: I mean, I can.
1: I still love candy. I still love me some candy. But some of these things are too sugary nowadays where I'm going, oh wow, really?
0: Yeah.
1: I've gotten grown in these endeavors, bro. I don't eat the pizza crust, and I'm no longer drinking lemonade like that. It just doesn't sit right in my stomach. Too acidity, too sweet. Like shout out Calypso. It's delicious.
0: What's Calypso?
1: But goodness gracious, the lemonade that they sell, like the Calypso lemonade.
0: Oh, never seen it. Okay.
1: Yeah, no, it's from Milwaukee.
0: I don't like juice and I don't like sweet drinks, so if there's like juices, like I wouldn't even know what brands are out there, you know.
1: Oh yeah, it's a Milwaukee staple. Like the factory is literally, it's made in Milwaukee. Oh. Calypso lemonade or whatever. I can almost guarantee you've
0: seen it. How do I still learn about businesses in Milwaukee? I've been here this long. It's ridiculous. I don't know some of these things.
1: But childhood me would be deeply offended.
0: Yeah.
1: 100% would be big mad at me. The fact that I don't eat crust anymore. Who am I?
0: What's something that you do now that your childhood self would be shook by, honestly?
1: Shooketh. Do you refuse to do certain things? Do you refuse to wear certain things? Do you refuse to eat certain things?
0: I mean, honestly, I feel like tastes for sure have changed.
1: Yeah.
0: How much I like binge on food has changed. As a kid, I would eat the whole box of Nutty Bars, man. The oatmeal cream pies, put them all in my face, man.
1: 100%.
0: Now I'd be like, I'll have one.
1: But just one? No. That ain't changed in the childhood. Than me, but I'm gonna have every one of them bad boys. I'm gonna eat all 10.
0: All right, what's something you do now that childhood you would be shook by? 414-533-1037. Oh, I see the phone ringing. Screw it. Let's go to the phones quick, and then we'll let people call in after that. Hi, Kiss FM. Who's this?
2: Hi, this is Christina with the blue hair.
1: Hey, Christina with the blue hair.
0: Girl, we've been looking for all you guys.
1: We remember you.
0: Everybody's been gone. It's okay. We're back.
2: We opened
0: though.
2: A liberal arts high school in downtown Milwaukee, so I've been busy.
1: Oh, you've been busy.
0: Nice.
1: That's cool.
0: Yes. Nice. Where is it?
2: It's in the Plankington building downstairs,
1: The
2: rotunda, a block away from the 3rd Street Market.
0: Nice.
2: And we're also partnered with the 3rd Street Market, and we put on our first show over there.
1: Wow. Dang. You've been busy, girl. Well, it's good to hear from you, Christina, with the blue hair.
0: Well, what would your childhood self be shooketh upon?
2: Cottage cheese. I used to love it.
0: What?
2: Now if I even see it, I will vomit.
0: I thought it was going to be the opposite, where she did like it as a kid and loves it as an adult.
2: As a kid, I would tear that up. I would eat any cheese as a kid.
1: Yeah.
2: Now as an adult, when I see cheese, I'm like, ugh.
1: Really?
2: Especially cottage cheese. It's
1: Were you the kid that mixed it with fruit? Did you do like the fruit jam?
2: Yes, sir. I sure did. Mangoes.
1: Oh, yeah. Yum, yum, yum. Ooh, that would be the best.
0: Dang. Well, Amanda in West Bend texted in and said, can't do ice cream anymore. Still love it, but it's not worth the stomach ache.
1: Oh, no. That's called lactose intolerance.
2: You know what else is gross now?
0: What?
2: Oatmeal cream pies.
0: Oh, I had one recently. It wasn't so bad. I hadn't had one in years, especially with my weight loss. I was like, you aren't as good as you used to be, but you're not so bad.
2: They're greasy.
0: They're not as good as they used to be.
2: Why did we used to go nuts over these?
0: Because
2: they're not good at all.
1: I don't think I've ever had one, being for real.
0: I'm sorry, what?
2: And Twinkies are disgusting now.
0: Oh, my God. Hudson agrees with you. Hudson had a Twinkie the other day and went, these are nasty. And I went, this was all we had
2: as
0: kids.
2: Like a little styrofoam grease packet.
1: Oh, really? It's
2: so
1: been forever since I had Twinkies.
0: You haven't ever had an oatmeal cream pie?
1: No, I don't think I've ever had an oatmeal cream pie.
2: Don't have one now.
1: Don't do it now. That's funny.
2: You know what? Do it now.
0: I'm going to get them right now, dude. Are you kidding me? That's crazy. Oh, my gosh. All right. Well, you know what? Thanks for calling, Christina.
2: I miss you guys. By the way, the hair's brown now.
1: Oh, well, Christina with the brown hair, call again.
0: No,
2: I got an actual job. I'm being a detective and a captain of the police, so I couldn't have blue hair for that.
0: You know, she's telling all her business on the air.
1: Right.
0: I'm here for it. Hey, thanks for calling, Christina. We love you.
2: Oh, my God. I thought we were just talking. I didn't know we were on the air yet.
1: Girl, yes, we're on the air. Big live. What?
0: I was like, why is she telling us her life story on the air right now? What is going on? Christina, we're on the air.
1: Christina, bye.
0: Love you, bye. She's funny.
2: Love you guys. Bye.
0: What the hell?
1: At least she kept it clean.
0: I was genuinely like, what is going on? She's like, and by the way, I got this. That's really funny.
1: Big tings.
0: Things your childhood self would be shooketh by. Rudy, the Uber driver, said, my childhood self would be mind blown. All it took to get on the radio was give Allie a ride home and a Diet Coke.
1: This is true. Some people forget.
0: That works for everyone in Milwaukee.
1: It works for a lot of things out here.
0: Whoever texted in naps, duh, yes.
1: You don't nap no more?
0: No, you didn't when you were a kid. That's when you were a kid, you didn't nap. You were awake all the time. Now it's like, you were mad if your parents said, go to your room and take a nap.
1: Now you love
0: like,
1: napping.
0: Oh, give me all the naps in adulthood.
1: Childhood, you would be shocked that you beg for naps nowadays. I believe it.
0: 414-533-1037. We'll talk to you next.
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0: 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Good morning.
1: Buenos dias.
0: Buenos dias. So we are talking about things you do as an adult that would make your childhood self blow their mind, yeah. Right? Shake. I don't know what I'm trying to say here.
1: It leaves you shook if realizing that adult you don't do what kid you used to do. Mm-hmm. For me, it's eating the crust no more, man. I don't really finish my crust ever on pizza. Mm-hmm. It's just not as tasty as it used to be.
0: Well, Nate's in Brown Deer. We're going to go to him and see what he has to share with us.
1: Earned his theme song. Mm-hmm. Little baby,
0: don't you cry. Hey, Nate.
2: How's it going?
0: It's going. So what's something you used to do as a kid that you would be shocked by as an adult?
2: Well, I have kind of an opposite. Something I said and put to mind I never would do as an adult that I do now.
1: Oh, I like that.
2: Yeah. I was bullied in grade school, going to school, smelling like a cigarette. And, you know, I'm in fifth, sixth grade. I don't even smoke them.
0: Yeah,
2: and I vowed then, I didn't want to smoke, yeah. And here as an adult, 30 years old now, I'm smoking like a chimney, and I've been begging for help. I need help to stop smoking these things because I want my children to not smoke them either.
0: Childhood would be shocked that you're smoking as an adult.
1: Because you said you didn't want to and
0: you hated it.
1: Yeah.
0: You absolutely hated it.
2: I hate the smell of it, and

0: and I don't smoke in our house,
1: that's
0: but
1: good.
0: You know, I make the car reek sometimes, and it's just not a good situation.
2: But his baby steps, did you ever smoke in the house at one point?
0: Yes, I did. And then being with the woman I'm with now, and she's been, yeah, she doesn't smoke them anymore. I'm proud of her for that. Mm-hmm. And I need to be the one to take that next step. You know, she went from smoking the cigarettes to vaping, and now she doesn't even do any of them.
1: Great.
2: Nice. No, that's awesome.
1: Fantastic.
2: That's awesome. It's little bits, man. And honestly, we've talked about it with you before, bro. I feel like that's a big thing for you.
1: Mm-hmm.
0: Yes.
1: You got this. I mean, and not only that, I don't even want to know how much a pack of cigarettes costs anymore. Jeez.
0: About $14 a day.
2: $14 for one pack?
1: When I quit, it was like eight.
0: Brown Deer gas stations are about $14 a day, and then, but that's every other day I'm buying one.
2: That hurt my non-smoking lungs, dog. What you said about $14 a pack
1: everything.
2: Is crazy.
0: Yeah, that's exactly why I'm starting to buy sunflower seeds. I'm going to try to replace them with that. But
2: yeah,
0: cold turkey is going to be hard. I'm going to just try to slim them down as much as I could.
1: Aww,
2: gee, I would have quit after $12 a pack. I don't know what to tell you. $2 too late.
0: I mean, I lived in Illinois, you know, and they were $20 a pack, and then I moved here, and
2: cheaper.
0: Just,
2: he said cheaper for $14.
1: In college, we would get our coins together to buy cigarettes. I mean, we would be like a dollar something for a pack of cigarettes. Now I'm like,
2: Mugs out there with lucky strikes.
1: You know what? No, Nate, I quit. You can quit. You got this.
2: There you
1: and
2: go.
1: Sometimes you have to quit
0: thank you.
1: It's been years since I smoked a cigarette. And you got this, man. And it doesn't help with the culture in Wisconsin. And
2: please
1: people still smoking. And we're old school in this state sometimes. And just, you know, you got this, man. Smoking is old school. I want you to know that. You are not moving towards the future if you're smoking.
2: You think it's old school.
0: Right.
2: And you realize that anywhere else in the world, it's not, G. Having come back from Mexico in June, you realize how much people still smoke indoors in establishments.
1: That's
2: and
1: disgusting.
2: It's just normal life. Normalcy. People just walking around.
1: Nobody did that when I was in Mexico, and I was there in March.
2: I saw more young kids.
1: Well,
2: I was in Guadalajara, you know, internal Mexico, in the deeps. I was in the real Mexico.
1: Anytime you're in a
2: lower
1: income area, more people are going to smoke. We know that.
2: I would have considered a low income. We were in high income areas, and people were still smoking indoors.
1: What do you mean you were in the deeps? What
2: like,
1: does that mean?
2: Just more inside, not like the coastal line where people are the more Americanized, right? If you're on a cruise, like you tend to stay on there, like on the outskirts. Mm-hmm. Man, going inside of like Mexico, mm-hmm. you realize how old school sometimes and how true and current school things technically are. People, dude, the amount
1: look
2: of kids
1: Milwaukee
2: I saw
1: and then go
2: smoking.
1: To the suburbs, same thing.
2: The amount of kids. No, it's not even that. The amount of kids, the youth, like how much is still a part
1: that's
2: of culture
1: gross.
2: To this day, right? And I'm going, nah, Nate, let's go ahead, help you
1: I
2: kick
1: kids to think that's everywhere though just because they're in Guadalajara.
2: I was just talking
1: God.
2: About you know the world right like hey, yeah
1: well, that was
2: yeah,
1: one
2: yeah.
1: city
2: yeah 100%
0: I
2: mean,
0: no matter where I'm at I need to not do it
2: I'm saying you know what I'm saying
1: no,
2: I was just
1: I'm
2: telling
1: saying,
2: my experience
1: I agree. I'm listening but you're like the whole world I'm like well depends on
2: no,
1: your
2: I didn't say the world
1: is...
2: I just said you know depending on where you go depending on where you're at like 100% it's still a very big part of the community if you will.
1: Well I hope you quit soon Nate please Lord it's disgusting.
0: Thank you. I'll keep you updated. You too. Love you guys.
1: Love you. Bye. Whoever texted in their childhood self would be shooketh that they drove a minivan. Oh, God. That's
2: y'all
1: your own fault. You're the one who picked a minivan. That's on you, girlfriend or boyfriend, whoever's driving that. And whoever said those cosmic brownies,
2: ooh.
1: I can't with chemical taste. Yeah.
2: Oh.
1: A lot of the little Debbies taste like that now.
2: Yeah, them cosmic brownies do taste different than they used to back in the day. I think it's the aspartame.
1: Ugh, it's gross.
2: Mm-hmm.
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0: I wanted to bring my take on real coffee to the community. 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
1: Fall is a vibe. 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
1: Buenos dias.
0: Buenos dias. We're very excited because we're going to be doing a live show at Comedy Sports downtown.
1: Yeah, and y'all thinking, live for what? For why? Well, it's Comedy Sports for a Cure because it's all benefiting a good cause.
0: Well, it's the show live. People are always like, I want to come see you guys. Mm-hmm. I want to watch, come to the radio station. Can I watch the show? Now you can.
1: Yeah,
0: absolutely. So, you know, join us. 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I'm really excited because, like we said, $25 a ticket.
1: Yeah.
0: All the proceeds go to the Susan G. Komen Walk the very next weekend. And it's happening in 12 days. So September 20th.
1: It's a good time. 18 plus for the show. Come enjoy a night out. See the show live with no holds bars, man. People be like, dang, you and Allie really be cursing? Yes, y'all know me and my potty mouth. The only reason I don't cuss and y'all don't hear me curse is because I'm on the radio.
0: Exactly. So get ready for that and bring no one under 18, please, Lord, for our sake.
1: Tell you what, our kids definitely hear us curse. Y'all might not, but our kids do.
0: Oh, they do. And their friends hear it too as well. Because, yeah, that's what happened this weekend. All right, go get your tickets, 1037kissfm.com, and we will see you at Allie and DZ Live on September 20th. I'm so excited. Yeah,
1: it's going to be a great time for a great cause.
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0: time to find out. Am I the jerk?
1: Look what you did, you little jerk.
2: Okay, she's been texting her ex for years.
3: Texting the ex and for years? For years, you just
2: years.
3: Said.
2: And her boyfriend just found out about it.
3: Hold on now. Hold up.
2: No, thank you. Okay, Derek wrote in and he's like, Allie and DZ, I need your help. All right. He says, my live-in girlfriend and I were talking about my former boss when she casually mentioned that her ex had recently texted her something about him.
3: Mm-hmm.
2: I must have looked confused because I asked why her ex would be texting her.
3: Right.
2: And she said they've never stopped talking.
3: Since they broke up?
2: Mm-hmm.
3: Hold on.
2: She never stopped talking to her ex. And he's just,
3: let me adjust.
2: She said that they were friends before they dated and went back to being friends afterward. Then handed me her phone and told me I could look at her messages if I was worried.
3: Said that it wasn't that serious. Okay, so I guess I'm following.
2: I scrolled back and they've been texting a few times a week for our entire 3-year relationship.
3: A few times a week?
2: She seems to think there's nothing to disclose because they're just friends. But I feel like I've discovered 3-year secret. She's the best thing that's ever happened to me, and this is the first time I've ever seriously questioned our relationship. Is this all normal? Am I the jerk for feeling like she's completely betraying me for texting her ex for years?
3: Yeah, that's a little wild.
2: I think it's a total betrayal. I think it's weird, and I think it's even weirder that you didn't know that. How do you guys talk?
3: I mean, and a few times a week, it's one thing that every now and again, every couple months, maybe on holidays or like a birthday randomly, yeah. Something that makes you think of like, oh, I saw this funny whatever. Mm-hmm. Homies, because there is a little pocket in the world where some people can be friends first, date, try it out, realize, ew, we're better as friends, and go back to just being 100% platonic and cool.
2: Yeah.
3: Small percentage of the world, but there's people like that exist. Where it goes weird is the fact that it's been so long, and so much conversation, and you had no clue.
2: None. I would be furious. Okay, is she the jerk? She's been texting her ex for years. He's upset about it. I think she is the jerk. Shout out to everybody on. We're streaming because I see all the comments
3: coming in.
2: Hey, from West Dallas, Christy, we see you. Okay.
3: I don't want to say that it's outright jerky because clearly they are way better friends, period.
2: Mm-hmm.
3: Sometimes you have to think that, like, yeah, you dated, but they ain't really like an ex. Mm-hmm. It's just, it was a weird random fling thing, right? Mm-hmm. Or you realize it wasn't going to ever work out thing and we were that cool that throwing the friendship away wasn't worth it. So the small percentage of that world needs to not call it an ex because as much as you dated, you really didn't date.
2: Oh, yes, you did.
3: I hate to say it like that, but there's people that if I were to run into some random friend from the third grade that I used to call my girlfriend, I would never once go, hey, this used to be an ex.
2: I don't think it's from third grade.
3: But you know what I mean?
2: You think it's from third grade because you've been with your wife since high school or college. Like most people, it's a recent, you know, he's been with her for 3 years.
3: 3 years, but how long were they together before then? Right, clearly you were friends. We don't know how long they dated.
2: Says her former boss, and he had texted her something about him. So I don't know.
3: You know, it's one of them situations.
2: Something in adulthood if they had the same boss.
3: I think that you could definitely date with somebody and not necessarily call them an ex because it really didn't even go anywhere and never got off the ground.
2: DZ's so wrong on this, everybody. Do you date someone they're not an ex? Really?
3: Yeah. If it's so short, if it's so like
2: maybe
3: you know,
2: if you went
3: fleeting,
2: on a date.
3: That's what I mean. Like it depends on
2: dated someone.
3: It depends on how you consider dating somebody and what you consider dating. If y'all went on multiple dates, if y'all, you know, were biblical, yes, y'all dated. But if y'all just went out once and went, ew, you're way more to homie. We never doing that again. I would not call that your ex.
2: She said they were friends before they dated, and then they went back to being friends. So
3: after
2: there was
3: they
2: some,
3: dated.
2: There was
3: how
2: a
3: long
2: romantic.
3: Was that, how long was that dating?
2: I don't
3: dating?
2: Care. Inappropriate, man.
3: You think so?
2: Yes. Total jerk.
3: Okay.
2: Okay, what do you guys think? 414-533-1037. DZ's leaning towards not the jerk because he doesn't think it's that serious. I'm like, oh no, hell no.
3: Without knowing how serious it is,
2: you
3: texting an ex might be just like texting a friend, a homie, because y'all didn't actually consider it dating. But it is weird.
2: Texting an ex and your significant other not knowing about it is shady.
3: Oh yeah.
2: Somebody said total jerk on the text line. If they have the same boss, that means they work together and that guy hasn't on either the ex. They've been talking all these years. Oh!
3: Yeah,
2: he should have known that too. So she's the jerk for leaving him in the dark and he's the jerk for being unaware of what's going on.
3: Talking that frequently is weird enough.
2: Rudy to Ubi, my Uber driver, said, wait, how does your girlfriend's ex know something about your boss? Something's fishy there. Yeah, they clearly work together or something.
3: They were all a thruple.
2: Oh, Millie from the South Side texted in. He's not the jerk. I would be furious too if there was

0: nothing going on, why was it never brought up in 3 years?
1: That's a really great point. If there is nothing going on and y'all are just homies, why haven't you said something? Great.
0: Yes. Oh, great. Sorry. Somebody said, correction, the person writing in is not the jerk. The girlfriend is the jerk. Please clarify on the radio. Okay, fine.
1: Fine.
0: I will phrase it correctly. Is she the jerk? She's been texting her ex for years and her boyfriend just found out. Derek's very upset about it.
1: For weeks on end. Mm-hmm. Days out the week y'all been texting and talking. That does sound a little bit crazy to me. I ain't gonna hold you.
0: Somebody said, super jerk. These are all on Facebook. Oh my gosh, people are going off on Facebook. They said, finally, I can actually see y'all.
1: What up?
0: Jerk, what if the roles were reversed? Okay, we're gonna talk to you guys next.
2: You know how you're screaming at your radio with your opinion right now? The problem is, we can't hear you. So call or text Ali and DZ right now. That solves the problem. 414-533-1037. Talk soon.

I bet. Say I got drive, I don't need a car. Money really all that we fiending for. I'm doing things they ain't seen before. Bands ain't dumb, but extremists are. I'm a demon lord. Fall off what? I ain't seen the horse. Called your bluff, better cite the source. Fame ain't something that I need no

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2: I still think you're a jerk.
1: You get to be our moral compass.
2: No, wait, you're a jerk.
1: It's time to find out. Am I the jerk?
3: Look what you did, you little jerk.
4: Okay, is she the jerk for texting her boyfriend for the past, or ex-boyfriend, I'm sorry, for the past 3 years?
5: Mm-hmm.
4: Okay, we're actually going to start with Courtney in Racine, and I cannot wait to see which way she's going to go. Hey, Courtney.
6: Good morning.
5: Morning.

0: Morning. What do you think? Is she the jerk for texting her ex for the past 3 years? Her boyfriend had no idea.
1: At first, I was thinking not the jerk, but I'm definitely going to go with jerk, because if you're texting someone multiple times a week, chances are you guys are meeting up, getting lunch, hanging out of some sort.
2: Oh, you guys got more than just a text back and forth ship going on.
0: Yeah, I think it's weird that, you know, basically you're texting an ex, period, and that he doesn't know. So yeah. I think it's weird.
1: Yes, but you guys are that close.
2: Yeah.
1: You and guys without, are clearly...
2: Something might
1: more
2: be going
1: on.
2: Yeah. I'm following. Yeah, more than just the texting back and forth. Like I said, had it been just on holidays, birthdays, like, hey, how are you, checking it? Nope, this is consistent. They got something going on.
0: As a single person, if I was dating someone for a couple of years and I just found out they were dating their ex, I'd be like, excuse me? I'm sorry. I think I misunderstood.
2: You texting a little too much. You got a little too much going on for me to not feel uncomfortable, especially if you guys are going to sit there and talk that often, and I have zero knowledge about it. Not that I worry something's going on, but why then not tell me? Why not be open with me about it? That is weird.
0: Courtney Intercene says jerk. All right, girl. Have a good day.
1: You too. Bye. Love you guys.
2: Love you back.
0: I love this. We are live on the radio. We are streaming. This is so fun. All right. Everybody's commenting on YouTube and Facebook and Instagram. I love it. All right. Let's go to Jamie in Greenfield. See what she has to say. Hey, Jamie.
3: Morning.
0: Hi. So she's been texting her ex for years and her boyfriend just found out about it. Is she the jerk?
3: With the evidence that has been presented to me this morning, she is not the jerk.
0: All right, go on, lawyer Jamie. I want to hear your points. Okay, go
3: the
0: on.
3: The way that he approached her, she was willing to hand that phone right over. Like, yeah, here, there's nothing. You can go ahead.
0: Fair.
2: Great point.
0: But I've had people cheat on me and gaslight me and try to make me feel like I'm crazy when they were cheating the whole time.
3: That makes me look at him. What has got you so preoccupied in 3 years that you're just noticing your woman texting another man?
0: It was called trust. Maybe he trusted her and he didn't think he had to look at the phone, and now he's finding out he did have to look at the phone.
3: His attention was somewhere else, but and his sneaker link went somewhere else. Now he's like, let me check on the main, what you doing?
2: I'm listening. And the trust should have been there when she willingly said, here, take the phone, go through it, see it all. Well, but then people delete stuff all the time.
0: And hide it. And you can hide anything. I have hidden pictures. I have hidden notes.
2: We talked to IT Ed. He said there's whole apps out here that be looking like calculators, but are actually photo apps or whatever for cheaters. Yeah. That's weird. So who's to say
3: all
2: they're not
3: doing that? All relationships are different, but all I'm going to say is usually when I'm on my phone a lot, tip-tapping and typing away, he said, who are you talking to? And
0: that's
3: it would have been
0: fair
3: as simple as that.
0: Yeah, when your significant other is always checked out.
2: Oh, I'm nosy. Yeah. Go ahead. Like, who was that?
3: Exactly.
2: Who was that on the phone?
3: That just tells me the disconnect ain't there.
0: You know why? I'm thinking, like, okay, dating, you can, and I remember points where someone was on their phone and me being like, he just isn't into me anymore. They're talking to somebody else. And that's exactly what it is. Maybe. You got to watch out.
3: Yeah, like your whole life is in front of you. Who could you be talking to right now? And it could have been solved right there.
0: Jeremy said, it's me. I'm your life.
2: But that's where I'm going. Not the jerk, realistically.
0: Yeah.
2: Okay.
0: Thanks for calling, Jamie.
3: See you Saturday. See everybody. Nancy, run, walk. Yep. I'll be there. Warm up with me.
0: Run, rock, and stroll. Yeah, we dropped the Nancy's this year, I found out, and it will be all of us, but we will be at the Wisconsin.
3: Regardless, it's bringing awareness to a great cause, so please come out, people. Warm up, have fun, bring awareness.
0: Greenfield Park, you can still sign up for the Wisconsin Ovarian Cancer Alliance walk. It's like my 11th or 12th year hosting it. We'll be out there this Saturday. Go sign up. Thanks, Jamie. Love you. Bye.
3: Love you. Bye. Yes.
0: Jamie does the warm up. She's a trainer, so she does the fitness warm up for people walking. All right, last but not least, Kelly's in Sussex, because we're split down the middle on Am I the Jerk today.
2: Snap, big shoes. She's used to it.
0: Hey,
2: all 5
0: Kelly.
2: Days, got her own song. What up,
4: Good
2: Kelly?
4: Morning.
0: Good morning. All right. So she's been texting her ex for years, and her boyfriend just found out. Is she the jerk?
4: I might get some hate for this, but I'm going to say she is not the jerk.
0: Why would you get hate? You agree with DZ and Jamie, honestly.
2: Really? It's cool, right?
4: I guess. I mean, one thing, you can be friends with your ex. I mean, I don't see a problem with that.
0: I do.
4: Two, she was very open with it.
2: She was. Yeah, she was. I forgot that she said, take my phone, check it out. I really got nothing to hide, baby.
4: If she was like, oh yeah, we're friends, and did not offer up her phone, that would be a different story.
2: Yep.
0: I'm seeing the comments on Facebook. Adam wrote on Facebook, if my wife didn't tell me about anybody for 3 years, I would feel betrayed. We tell each other everything. Why didn't she say anything about him?
2: As much as I hear it, I really think that, you know, Courtney kind of brought in some logic and went, Jamie said, no, not the jerk, because listen, bro, what had your attention so split for the last 3 years that you just now, 3 years later, are realizing that your girl is up here in somebody else's pocket?
0: Yeah, somebody said, what? She's definitely the jerk. Why can't we hold women accountable? Just well, like men, if roles were reversed, it would be so different, right? I don't know.
2: Maybe not. Maybe not so much anymore.
0: I think it's jerky both ways. I don't know. All right. Somebody said emotional infidelity.
2: Ooh, emotional infidelity. That's really strong.
0: You felt like they were just friends, so who cares?
2: Not everybody's going to feel the same way I feel about it, right? If wifey offered up the phone and said, listen, ain't nothing been going on. We're just friends. Cool. Everybody's sitting here telling me that they believe that they had way more of a non-platonic relationship, right? Yeah. Way more of a romantic relationship. All I said was maybe they didn't.
0: Yeah. Somebody said, that's her backup man. If you know, you know. Mm-hmm. Oh, we know.
2: Mm-hmm. Oh, we know. We realizing.
0: All right, Kelly. Thanks for calling.
2: She said, not the jerk.
4: You're welcome.
2: Appreciate you. Much love.
4: Have a good day.
0: Crazy. Y'all said, not the jerk. Oh, spoken like true people in relationships.
2: I didn't think that's how it was going to go, but
0: well, it sure did. You guys are crazy today. All right. She is not the jerk for texting her ex for 3 years, and he didn't know.
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Hey, I hope you had an amazing Labor Day weekend. What's up? It's Brew. Highlights for me, I finally organized that closet I've been meaning to for weeks. Isn't it funny how things you get excited about as an adult is just chores we hated as a kid?

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2: That would be my boyfriend, because I already have a boyfriend since first grade.
0: Excuse me? What is his name?
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0: Is he smart?
1: Where my keys at? I got to go meet up with Pops real quick. Hold on. Dad, I'm on the way. Yeah, we go meet this Benson kid.
2: He's smart, but my other boyfriend, he doesn't know what 10 plus 10 is.
0: So he's not that smart.
2: Yeah, that's why I broke up with him.
1: Oh, okay, so ex-boyfriend.
0: Adeline, you were talking about your mom, and she says naughty words.
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1: Oh, and pop. Dad. Everybody catches straight.
0: That could be you. 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
1: Yeah, if your boyfriend is over there on his laptop saying he's working late, but you hear this sound, tell him to get on that to-do list. Welcome back, football. Good luck in your family.

0: It's probably better if you're not. What is the pettiest thing you've ever done just to make someone jealous, Sabrina?
1: I went on a date at a bar where my boyfriend, my ex-boyfriend, was the bartender.
0: Oh.
1: And he broke up with me in a bad way, but I knew he felt bad about it, whatever, but I was just so mad. I'm still kind of mad about it. But yeah, and I went out with this guy who was like, I knew that guy wasn't forever either, but yeah, he was hot. So,
0: couldn't pass
1: like,
0: that opportunity.
1: Yeah.
0: Couldn't pass the opportunity on.
1: Had to do it. And you know, and I no regrets, honestly.
0: No regrets. Petty, and I love it.
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0: 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What's up, Emma? It's Brew. What was the pettiest thing you've ever done to make someone jealous?
1: So when I was Venmoing a friend back, I put like heart emojis in like the Venmo descriptions because I knew my ex would see on the Venmo feed.
0: Wow.
1: So you could wonder about who I was, sending hearts to.
0: Next up, LinkedIn. I'm gonna endorse this guy for smooth talking.
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Yeah, you don't need to be proud of it. It's probably better if you're not. What's the pettiest thing you've ever done just to make someone jealous? Ooh, send that to me in the DMs at The Bruce Show or call me. 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
1: Hey, what's going on today, Quinn? It's Brew. What was the pettiest thing you've done to make someone jealous?
2: I posted a photo of a bouquet of flowers that was sent to me.

103.7 Kiss FM. Yeah, short work week. We love to hear that. Also, your good news coming up in minutes with all the feels. What's the thing that's making you smile this week at the Brew Show? Or call me. We're sharing it next on the show.

0: feel-good story you didn't know you needed. Here's all the feels.
1: Yeah, let's get your good news rolling. Jenny, thanks for hitting me up. What was something that made you smile recently?
2: My brother just surprised me and showed up. So we're going to spend the next week together. And what's really great is that I rarely see my brother. And just to have, the best surprise by him showing up. And I mean, I would have never expected it in a million years. So I'm just I have permaground right now.
1: That's amazing. So happy. There's no one like your sibling that gets you. You know, your weird humor, all that gremlin energy comes out. It's the best.
2: Right. We're going to get in so much trouble together.
1: I love that. Have fun.
2: Thank you.
1: If you haven't talked to them in a while, text that sibling today. It's giving us all the feels. Here is today's quote. One of the greatest forms of confidence is knowing you can handle an outcome you didn't want.
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0: now.
2: Picture that with a Kodak. Or better yet, go to Times Square, take a picture of me with a Kodak. Took my life from negative to positive. I just want y'all to know that. 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

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Play that beat! Woo! It's Bruise Beats, number four.

Getting Tuesday's countdown started. Bruno Mars on Bruise Beats, September 23rd. That's when you get Toy Story 5 on streaming on Disney+. Here's Taylor from the soundtrack, I Knew It, I Knew You, number 3.

Does anyone else feel like these short weeks after like a 3-day weekend feel longer for some reason? Like, I just know by Friday, I'm going to be more exhausted than if it was a normal 5-day work week. What is that? I need a scientist to break this down for me. If I can play something to make your day better, let me know about it at Brew on the radio.

I just saw the new iPhone announcements, like everything that's coming with the new model. Apparently, they're making a foldable phone. It's the normal stuff. New cameras, new memory space, faster chip. I think I'm at the point now where I'm like, I'm riding the one I have until the literal glass falls off. I can't keep doing it.

I bet. Said I got drive, I don't need a car. Money really all that we fiendin' for. I'm doing things they ain't seen before. Bands ain't dumb, but extreme is sore. I'm a demon lord. Fall off what? I ain't seen the horse. Called your bluff, better cite the source. Fame ain't something that I need no

getting back into your work week after Labor Day weekend and back into Love 'Em or List 'Em yesterday. Hang on, I'll get you all updated if you missed it. And we'll decide if she should love 'em or list 'em coming up next.

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1: First thoughts on that love him or list him caller. She's dating a guy who blames everything when it goes wrong on his sign or like something that's wrong with the moon and the stars. Is it a justifiable thing or the world's easiest cop out?
2: Well, I would list him. Absolutely. I feel like astrology, that's like a joke of an excuse. I don't know. I don't feel like that's real science. Like, it's for like swiping through memes on Instagram to send to your friends. It's not for excusing bad behavior.
1: Sorry, babe, I cheated on you. It's just that Mercury was so wild.

0: love a short work week on Allie and DZ, and you know you do too.
1: I know that's right, but that doesn't mean you still don't want to win some.
0: The good news is, Tuesday through Friday, this week, we've got you covered.
1: And the deck is stacked.
0: I can't wait to introduce you to the new doctors at Allume. They're going to join us.
1: Speaking of interviews, too, we're kicking off Hispanic Heritage Month a little bit early with some special guests, too.
0: This man has had quite an influence on the Puerto Rican community in Milwaukee. He's going to join us.
1: And it's just the beginning.
0: Can't wait.

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2: What if the thing you're listening to right now never got interrupted? What if it could play uninterrupted from room to room on Sonos? What if you start with two Sonos speakers just to see how it feels? What if you really like how it feels and you become a Sonos person who can't stop saying to their friends, "What if you start with two Sonos speakers just to see how it feels?" Because it's not magic, but it's not not magic.

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I'm Susie Welch. 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
1: Hey, what's up, Jennifer? 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
1: Oh my gosh. 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I think it's a bunch of crap.
0: Hang on, I'm going to try that with my boss. Sorry I sound so bad today. 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
1: Oh my gosh. She's dating a guy who blames everything when it goes wrong on his sign.
2: I mean, it's the perfect thing that you're mentioning this because my rising sign is orbiting my beautiful version of... I don't even know. Of course it's not. No. Do what you're supposed to do. Take responsibility for your actions.
1: You know, it almost worked. I see how he's like convincing her though, because you started explaining that and I was like, oh wow, like there's something to this. I was believing it.

0: The feel-good story you didn't know you needed. Here's all the feels.
1: Yeah, let's get your good news rolling. Jenny, thanks for hitting me up. What was something that made you smile recently?
2: My brother just surprised me and showed up. So we're going to spend the next week together. And what's really great is that I rarely see my brother.
1: Oh.
2: And just to have, the best surprise by him showing up. And I mean, I would have never expected it in a million years. So I'm just, I have permagrant right now.
1: That's
2: so
1: amazing.
2: Happy.
1: There's

0: No one like your sibling that gets you. You know, your weird humor, all that gremlin energy comes out. It's the best.
1: Right. We're going to get in so much trouble together.
0: I love that. Have fun.
1: Thank you.
0: If you haven't talked to them in a while, text that sibling today. It's giving us all the feels. Here is today's quote. One of the greatest forms of confidence is knowing you can handle an outcome you didn't want.
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1: Yeah, if your boyfriend is over there on his laptop saying he's working late, but you hear this sound, tell him to get on that to-do list. 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

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A chance to win those O-Rod tickets. Olivia Rodrigo tickets. 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

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They ripped open his shirt and he was all ripped, had those washboard abs. I was like, man, it's time for me to do laundry. 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

Billboard released the song of the summer after Labor Day weekend, which is Ella Langley, Choosing Texas. That's no surprise. One more week at the top spot, and she'll tie Mariah Carey for the longest song in the top spot, which is 40-plus weeks. I don't know exactly how many weeks, but one more week at the top spot, she'll tie Mariah Carey, All I Want for Christmas. That is huge. 103.7 Kiss FM. 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

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Jonas Brothers tickets tomorrow morning. They'll be passing through Pfizer. Huge show. Yeah, Joe Bro's on tour. That's right. 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
4: 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Get an Alpine hat,

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0: 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Well, not right now exactly, but tomorrow morning. Got a keyword for you for Olivia Rodrigo tickets.
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10: Tonight, expect showers and thunderstorms with a low of 69.
11: Weather brought to you by Duke's Mayo. Welcome to Duke's Mayo.
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